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0: Missus, this is my favorite part of the show. Can we get to it?
21: Oh, ain't the topic of the day is going to come up in 3 minutes, and we need to hear from you. 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
1: Hey.
0: Let's turn the phone lines over to the listeners and see if they can tap in with us for the topic of the day.
1: All right, so I want to know, what is your biggest pet peeve? Like, what really gets up under your skin?
0: Man, I had something just happen to me last night. I was leaving dinner, and I hear the door open for this wonderful couple. It was like a mom and her son. Mm. And the mom comes out, and she's like, thank you. And then the son just look at me with a stale face. Mm. And just, that's just something quick that I can think about. And that made me be like,
1: ooh.
0: Because he might be, I gave him early 20s. Boy, you saw me holding it though for you, boy.
1: Nah, for real. Oh, and he was grown.
0: Yeah, he grown. Boy, you saw me holding that though, boy. Say thank you, boy.
1: Yeah.
0: For your manners. What about yours?
1: I'm going to have to say when plans really don't be falling through. Because I'm a planner. So it's like, all right, I'm here on this time. I'm here ready to go. Where everybody at? We'll see.
0: Mm-hmm.
1: Like, oh, well, we had the... Why ain't nobody say anything? Because mm-hmm. I'm already here ready to follow the itinerary.
0: Mm-hmm.
1: So that's one of my biggest pet peeves. 6-5, what about you? What's your biggest pet peeve?
2: Biggest pet peeve is to be waiting for you like longer than 10 minutes. Like, I understand grace, mm-hmm. you know, this, that, and the other. But, man, I was actually waiting for a phone call last night. And they literally called me like almost an hour and a half later. And then, like, I'm sitting there like, you're supposed to handle business.
1: Yeah.
2: And I could be doing everything else but this. But... yeah, just if you give me a time, you got to be on that time. That's all.
0: I'm so glad you brought up that phone call last night because I sure thought you was talking about me being late to work today. But phone lines are open at 1-844-426-POTC.
1: What's your biggest pet peeve?
3: Incognito.
4: The biggest
3: show in the city.
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3: Let's
4: shake that like you had a control. Mm-hmm. That thing to your kiss. Bend it on down, put your face on the floor. That to your legs can't stand. High freak with the word in the hand.

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You know. Yeah, me like it. You know what I'm saying? Let's go.

clap, let it clap. 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You see that? 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That thing to your fingers. 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That to your legs can't stand. High freak with the wood and a.

0: Person on the counter, what's up?
1: What's up?
2: What's your name, boo?
1: Shane.
2: I'm inside my topic of the day. I want to know, what's your biggest pet peeve?
1: My biggest pet peeve is snacking.
2: Snacking?
0: Smacking.
2: Smacking.
1: Smacking. I want to hear you eat.
2: Oh, period. I don't want to hear none of that neither. Thank you, boo.
3: JoJo, my biggest pet peeve is a person, a woman who's not getting money, but wants some every day.
2: Well, I will shout out to at least I'm the ones getting the money. Thank you, boo.
3: Yes, ma'am.
0: 1-844-426-POTC. Who it is?
4: Hey, KJ, what's up? My biggest pet peeve?
2: Yeah.
4: When somebody don't appreciate me for what I've done.
2: I feel you on that, brother. Thank you.
4: For sure.
0: HustleOnTheCorner.com is the website. 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

0: up, baby? So I'm inside my topic of the day. I want to know, what's your biggest pet peeve?
1: Ooh, when people teeth be yellow and crusted at the top part of their mouth like they don't brush their teeth.
2: She's passionate about that.
0: I feel you. And look, you can't help but to just stare at it. You can't help but to just look at it. OMG. Thank you, sister. Have a good day.
1: It only takes 10 seconds to go find out your brush and brush your mouth.
0: Brush it out. Thank you. Thank you, baby.
2: Post on the corner. Who is this?
3: Ooh. People that come around. And this person for the holidays. We all got to meet up at somebody's family's house. Mm-hmm. And we're all family. If you know that we ain't cool like that, don't come around me playing like it's okay. Because you can still get whooped at grandmama's or auntie's house.
0: I'm the same way. I don't care if we kinfolk or any of that. You know I don't like you. Don't talk to me.
3: Just don't play games like that. We good. I love you. But don't play with me.
4: Incognito. Incognito. Okay. The biggest show in the city.
5: Post it on the corner.
0: Okay.

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1: Where you at?
0: At the house with it, watching sinners.
1: Who you with?
0: On the couch with my favorite sinner. I was about to, but you convinced us. Should I decorate her walls or log off to Pinterest? Never too late to meditate on emotional attachments. Even if I fall short.

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1: And this is DJ Mrs.
2: Who did it? Who done it? And who needs to quit it? Who is that?
3: Here's what's trending on the timeline with DJ Mrs. Posted on the corner.
1: Okay, let's get into a real quick tea for you. So lately, what's been trending all on my timeline, especially on my IG, is Dr. Cheyenne Bryant. Or should I just say Cheyenne Bryant? Now, a lot of people are cutting into her because they like, hey, wait, we keep listening to you. Where the degree?
0: Yeah.
1: Where the graduation picture?
0: Yeah.
1: Where's all that? Now, on some platforms, she told us to STFU.
0: Uh-oh.
1: And she gonna do her thing. Uh-oh. But she recently spoke out, and here's what she had to say.
4: I've earned the title. I have multiple degrees, and I'm not going to prove anything to anybody. My obedience is to God, not to people. And so as long as I'm in his will and I'm serving and I'm doing his word, my sheep will know my voice, even the sheep in wolf clothing.
5: The questions that are out there, why not provide the proof of your degree? Why not?
4: My thing is that my proof isn't something that I have to prove to individuals. My proof is already within my credentials, my degrees, and also more than just my titles. It's in how effective I've been.
1: Now, you know what? She probably don't own nobody but Big G.O.D.
0: All right.
1: You feel me?
0: But you lie.
1: But you know our people, baby.
0: Sound like that.
1: As a fellow sister to another sister who is college educated.
0: Hello.
1: I have a bachelor's in science, a degree in chemistry, minor in biology. And you can look it up.
0: Mm.
1: Okay?
0: Mm.
1: It's right there. Granted, I ain't no doctor. But if I was, though, it'd be all over my page. Plastered. Degree. Uniform. Cap and gown. Mm. It all. So, I mean, hey, are we the drama? I don't know. You know, I continue to keep you updated on that. As that unfolds, you to recap. You already know you can go. Post it on thecorner.com. Follow your good sis on the gram at DJ Mrs. DJ M-I-S-S-E-N.
6: 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Incognito. The biggest show in the city.
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7: So here's on the top five. Y'all ready?
8: Because we struggling.
7: Please get in here. Women, please listen. Y'all
8: I'm
7: ready?
8: Listen, it is.
7: All right. Coming at number five. You. Number four. You. He wants you. That's it.
8: But he gets you every day, right?
7: Number three. You. He wants you. Number four.
8: You.
7: Yeah. And coming at that number one spot.
9: Come on now.
7: I should play some Soulja Boy.
9: You!
7: We don't care about no wallet.
9: Nope.
7: No cologne.
9: Nope.
7: No. Well, edible arrangements if it's you.
9: I see what you did there. I like it.
7: We want you.
9: That's it.
7: We don't want no chocolates.
9: Nope.
7: Unless you covered it. Keep it simple, ladies.
9: Come on now.
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get my section, he be in heels. 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Our knees is one of one. Fall in love every time we link. He got me sprung.com. 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Boy, I don't wanna push you on a leash. 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Yeah, we both outside, that's my type.

0: 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I am the Playmaker Hollywood Zay, and check this out, man. Coming up in less than 6 minutes, we got your way in to go see Moneybagg Yo. Did you know Moneybagg Yo coming to the city? I got all the details, how you can win, all of that coming your way in 6 minutes, right here on 97.9 The Beat.
1: Better pop it, because I'm out here popping mine. The way these diamonds hitting, is damn near going blind. Look, this Don Julio gonna do the trick every time. Lose me, you know that out his mind. 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If I take it, don't wanna hear no crime, cause I ain't say sh- well, cause I

0: Live in the mix, live in the mix, live in the mix with DJ Papa Ron. I am the Playmaker Hollywood Zay, man. And check out, man, I got another play for you tonight. Tickets to go see Moneybagg Yo. He's coming to the city for that Ultimate Gemini Celebrity Bash hosted by P Skills and my boy DJ Don Perignon on Friday, June 19th at headquarters in Dallas, Texas. We got a pair of tickets to get you in that thing. All you got to do is be caller number 9 coming up after 8:30. Caller number 9 at 844-787-1979. And we got you in that thing for that free 99. You hear me? But you got to ride with me another 10 minutes. Plus, coming up in just 5, I got T.I., Big X the Plug, Metro Boomin, Kalani, Roddy Rich, and Cardi B is on the way. And look, don't sleep. I might just drop that Drake on you. You know that Drake ain't out yet, but I might just do it again, gang. But you got to ride with us, man. Mo Biles and 5 right here on 97.9 The Beat.
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I got your way in to go see Moneybagg Yo when he comes to the city. 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When I say caller number 9, bang my line at 844-787-1979. Not now. 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

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I got your way into that Gemini Bash, man. 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

Kalani Folding on Yo 97.9 to B. Well, look out, man. I'm still looking for caller number 9 at 844-787-1979. Free tickets to go see Moneybagg Yo on deck right now, but you got to be caller number 9 and you got to do it right now.

0: 97.9 to be. What's up with it, man?
1: What's up?
0: You know what's up. You call number nine. You on your way to go see Moneybagg, yo.
1: Thank you so much. That's what's up.
0: Was that you? I was calling from like three different lines at the same time.
1: And you know it. Yes, it was.
0: It did. It's crazy. Hey, yo, so it's all going down to the Gemini Celebrity Bash hosted by my brother P-Skills and DJ Don Perignon on Friday, June 19th at headquarters in Dallas. This thing going to be, I'm talking, we're going up so high, we can high five Jesus. You heard me?
1: That's what's up, man. I can't wait to go.
0: Man, everybody else got to keep listening to Win for their tickets, but you got yours for the free 99. It's all brought to you by Hope Initiative and 97.9 to B. Who you taking with you? You know already?
1: I don't know yet. I'll think about it.
0: We're going to find somebody. In the meantime, between time, coming up right after 9 o'clock, I'm going to tell you how you can get $1,000. You think you can use $1,000 in your life?
1: Yes, sir.
0: All right, I'm going to tell you exactly how to do it, but you got to ride with me till the wheels fall off or one of us get arrested. Can we do that? Yes, no, maybe?
1: Yes, I can do that.
0: All right, ride with me. It's coming up after 9 o'clock. 97.9 The Beat brings you the R&B Tour. Let me hear you scream! 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
15: 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It's a blessing, bro. It's just, you know, I really can't take no credit for it. 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Came from West Dallas Projects, and they tried to send me to the Army, and I just didn't want to go. And so I stowed away on an airplane and went to California and began to make music with these guys out there, man, and it's been a blessing. 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

0: Man, say, I got a lick for that Chris Brown and Usher thing. I'm trying to tell you, plus a way that you could get some money.
1: How do I get some money?
0: All right, all you got to do is head on over to the BFW.com right now. Go click on contest, right? And right there, you're going to see it says win tickets to the R&B tour. So not only can you get the money, $500, you can also win tickets to the R&B tour. And while you up there, you can also get signed up for $1,000 at 7:05 a.m. tomorrow. That's a $1,500 lick. Plus, with the cost of them tickets, what them tickets going for, like $300 a piece right now, something like that?
1: Mm-hmm.
0: I'm trying to tell you. I got that coming for you. All you got to do is go to the BFW.com and meet me right back here, and I'm going to play your favorite song. And what song you want me to play?
1: Let me hear some big extra plug, whatever you want to play.
0: Okay, I got you. It's coming up in about 5 minutes.
1: Thank you.
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Ride this while you sit on my. You see that? Shake that like you out of control. That thing to your fingers. 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That to your legs can't stand. High freak with the word in a hand.

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Sexy Red, hang with a bad B. And look out, fellas. If you want to hang with a bad B, go to the BTFW.com right now and find out about that one voyage. I'm talking about T.I., Rick Ross, a host of other people going to be on that thing. I'm going to tell you more about that. Coming up, but first thing, I'm going to ride a scientist. 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
1: 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I got this little baby freestyle going out by request right now. 844-787-1979. 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

0: Lil Baby freestyle on Yo 97.9 to be number one for hip hop in the DFW and your home for that morning hustle with Lookout Gang bright and early tomorrow morning. You got a chance at $1,000. All you got to do is be up at 7:05 a.m. and get signed up at thebeatdfw.com right now, and you can win for show, man. I'm going to tell you more about that too, because you know somebody just got tickets to Birthday Bash too. It could have been you, gang. I'm just saying. You know what I'm saying? You got to move, man. And speaking of moving, coming up after 10 o'clock, man, I did it again, y'all. I ain't going to lie to you. I did it again. I got a cut from Drake coming up after 10 o'clock, unreleased. It's not on the DSPs. Go check your Apple. Go check your Spotify. Do all the doubting things that you need to do. Go ahead. Go on, do them. I ain't doing no tripping. I'm not offended for real. Because coming up after 10 o'clock, brand new Drake and Future is on the way. 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And this could have been you, gang.
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1: And Twisted Black is in the studio. Jack Frost and Papa Rob, what a
5: 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Oh, what's going on? Stand up, we got now, man.
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1: Lyrically, where you was at when you put this song together?
5: Lyrically, I thought I was sound. I thought nobody could touch me. I just did the song with Scarface. I went to Atlanta with DJ Toomp, and Toomp schooled me. I went and got a condo down there. I sat Indian style. With a drink and a TV that wasn't even on the wall. It was just leaning up against the wall, playing the music through an Xbox. Thought about my partners in Fort Worth, T-Cag, Lil Lee, all the ones that were just down there just really doing their thing. And I thought about myself for the verses, you know, and it just came, man. Talking about the wing dough. So I just incorporated Fort Worth culture. And lyrically after that, I was on point. I found my niche, as they say.
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1: We paying tribute to our bro, Michael 5000 Watts. 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
16: Oh, okay. 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

Man, say, you know what? I can feel that. I remember when I said I was going to be the biggest record breaker in the city, man. And they laughed at me, man. But right now, look, coming up after 10 o'clock, I got a record nobody got right now. Drake is going to be inside that trending 10. But first, Peaches and Implants. Peaches and Implants, Young Nudie, 21 Savage on 97.9 The V. Let's get it.

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0: Brand new one from Drake featuring Future, man. That's off the album. Iceman don't even come out until midnight. But I got that vibe right now on deck. I'm telling you, man, I'm beating the DSPs over and over again. That's three songs in a matter of 2 weeks. I am not playing. The Trending 10 mix is going down each and every night, 10 p.m. with brand new vibes you ain't never even heard yet, gang. 844-787-1979. 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
0: I know you twerking on a handstand. It is.

0: live in the mix, live in the mix, live in the mix with the playmaker Hollywood Zay. Brand new one from Latto. It's called GOMF featuring Glorilla. Brand new record you got to hear first. Right here, man. This is the trending 10 at 10. When new records jump off the porch first each and every night at 10 p.m. Phone lines going crazy right now. They like, what the hell y'all doing over there? Y'all just playing whatever y'all want. Nah, gang, these the biggest records in the industry right now.
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0: Live in the mix, live in the mix, live in the mix, the Playmaker Hollywood Zay. Hey, man, that's that record right there. Big record for the city as we continue on speaking about the city, man.
1: Hollywood Zay, let's get to it. Hollywood Zay,
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0: That's what we about to do. We about to get to it. Turn your radios up right now. 844-787-1979.

swear to God. That's one thing I ain't never seen. Hollywood say. Brand new one, ABM Benji, Ratchet Low. Live in the mix, live in the mix, live in the mix with the playmaker Hollywood Zay. As we continue on, brand new one from Ira Starr. Thursday night, we vibing out. You can call me right now, too, 844-787-1979. If you like one of these records, let me know.

0: Brand new one from Ira Starr. It's called Where Do We Go? And sometimes it's absolutely nowhere. Sometimes you just let it go. It's not where we go. It's let it go. You feel me?
1: Hollywood say.
0: That's how you gotta put it down, man.

0: Live in the mix, live in the mix, live in the mix with the Playmaker Hollywood Zay. Brand new one from Zaddy Will. It's called There It Is, featuring YK Niece. You got to hear first with me on that trending 10 mix at 10. It goes down each and every night, 10 p.m. And the phone line's going crazy right now, Papa Ron. I'm about to open up one of these lines, see what they talking about. Hey, yo, what up? You feeling that brand new Drake?
1: Hell no, that was Barbie. They not like us.
0: Not Team Kung Fu Kenny on the phone right now. I feel like Kendrick Lamar is sitting somewhere right now smoking a blunt laughing right now. What you think?
1: He gotta be smoking a pound laughing at that
0: shit. What's up with that brand new Des Deodo? Are you rocking with that?
1: I ain't even hear the song, man. I had to call in and say I didn't like the Drake song.
0: I know that's right. That's somebody that's focused. She just want to let me know. I know that's right. Appreciate you calling in. Make sure you follow me on Instagram at HollywoodZAY.
1: All right.
0: For sure, phone line beeping, 97.9 to beat. What's up with it? What about that brand new Iris Star record? Did you like the Iris Star record?
2: Yeah, I like it.
0: Interesting.
2: It's like a nice little vibe.
0: And we like you, because you're like a nice little vibe.
3: Absolutely.
2: Period.
0: Appreciate you, mama.
2: All right, y'all have a good night. Thank you.
3: No, thank you.
0: But look, she might be leaving the chat, but we riding with you all the way until midnight, man.
3: Already, gang. You know what's up with us.
0: Yep. Kalani, Sexy Red, Big X the Plug, Mariah the Scientist. Matter of fact, Chris Brown, Don Toliver, and Mo is on the way in just 5 minutes.
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0: It's ladies' night. Yeah, bro. This is what they asking for. They calling for these songs, man.
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6: All right, coming at number five. 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
6: 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Number four.
7: You.
6: 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No. And coming at that number one spot.
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Make sure you follow me, gang, at Instagram at Hollywood Zay. A lot of big stuff going on there. Marlon Wayans, Rick Ross, and right now going out by request, Juvenile, Megan Thee Stallion. I still got Tyler on the way right here on 97.9.

Going out by request, Juvenile, Megan Thee Stallion, BBB on Yo 97.9 B. You riding with the playmaker, Hollywood Zay. And hey, and if you ain't did it yet, you know we got $500 and tickets to go to see Chris Brown and Usher, the R&B tour, up at the BDFW.com right now. I'm going to tell you more about that coming up right after this. 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

0: Johnny DMD Bend on Yo 97.9 The Beat with Johnny DMD checking in next week. Who else checking in next week? Young Miami checking in next week as well, man. You got to stay tapped into Toxic Boy Radio. 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
7: 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What up, DLW? 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
7: 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It's Space Boy Fresh 97 on the beat, and I got my girl Alondra in the building. Alondra, how J. Alexander Law and 1-800-INJURED helped you after your wreck?
18: 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All I kept thinking was, man, thank God my kids aren't in the car with me.
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1: Who you with?
0: On the couch with my favorite sinner. I was about to, but you convinced us. 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
3: Hey, y'all. 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
11: Yesterday, I watched New Jack City. Do y'all believe I've never saw all New Jack City all the way through?
2: Why not? Real?
11: I've never seen it all the way through. Yesterday, I got a chance to do that. So it got me to thinking, like, some movies, when I see them, I had to sit down, whatever I'm doing. When Juice come on, I'm sitting down. I don't care what I'm doing.
0: Classic.
11: What about you, Shani?
2: See, that's one. Juice, Waiting to Excel.
11: Ooh, ugh.
2: Yeah.
12: That's a good man, Savannah.
2: 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Whitney Houston is in that.
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2: We get to see classic. Her do her thing again. But then one of my other favorites, Love Jones. That's one of my favorite movies of all time.
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11: Jack Frost.
12: I like Life. Let's Do It Again, I think it is.
11: Oh, that's Bill Cosby.
12: Bill Cosby.
11: Let's Do It Again. And JJ from Good Times in that too.
12: Yeah. That's a good one.
11: The Trendsetter, OG Ron C.
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Megan Thee Stallion, Love a Girl on Yo 97.9 The B. You riding with the Playmaker, Hollywood Zay, man, all the way until midnight. I'm going to hold you down like your mama when your baby daddy ain't around. You feel me? As we continue on, J-Dawn Paradise, Lullaby. I still got that brand new Rick Ross coming up right after this on 97.9 The Beat.

let it clap, let it clap. 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
1: 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T.I. going to be in that thing. 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

DJ Khaled, Little Baby Future, one of them on Yo 97.9 and B. You ride it with the playmaker Hollywood Zay. 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
10: 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But also, I was at the A-Loft. They got a little computer that's on. They got off the elevator, and it brings you food. And kind of, it's crazy.
11: 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In
8: Wait, the robot bring you food?
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8: 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At the hotel?
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12: of
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9: Yeah, Walmart got those too.
8: Walmart,
12: the technology, they making this stuff where this they can work because people don't want to work.
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18: And Twisted Black is in the studio. Jack Frost and Papa Ron, what it
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20: Lyrically, I thought I was sound. I thought nobody could touch me. I just did the song with Scarface. I went to Atlanta with DJ Toomp, and Toomp schooled me. I went and got a condo down there. I sat Indian style. With a drink and a TV that wasn't even on the wall. It was just leaning up against the wall, playing the music through an Xbox. Thought about my partners in Fort Worth, T-Cag, Lil Lee, all the ones that were just down there just really doing their thing. And I thought about myself for the verses, you know, and it just came, man. Talking about the wing dough. So I just incorporated Fort Worth culture. And lyrically after that, I was on point. I found my niche, as they say.
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24: I used to think about immature things. 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
1: Who you with?
0: 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I was about to, but you convinced us. 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Even if I fall

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0: 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It'll tell you what we doing, when we doing it, how we doing. This is Mark Curry. 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I got it on my, I don't even got a smartphone. I got one of them big old 1980 phones. But I still got the app for it.
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my pipe, but it's happy in my section. 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We can go bottle for bottle in this junk. Strip club stunt. I'm a stunt hard. We can go dollar for dollar in this junk. He Mr. Get It Done. I'm Mrs. One of One. Fall in love every time we link. He got me sprung.com. 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

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High freak with the word in a hand.

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0: 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I was about to, but you convinced us. 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

all this motion I'm having. 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

0: What's up, y'all? It's your girl, Tori Rory, Tori Hart. 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You are tuned in. 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
1: Broski. 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
1: So here's on the top five. Y'all ready?
2: Because we struggling.
1: Please get in here. Women, please listen. Y'all
2: I'm
1: ready?
2: I'm going to listen. It is.
1: All right. Coming at number five. You. Number four. You. He wants you. That's it.
2: But he gets you every day, right?
1: Number three. You. He wants you. Number four.
2: You.
1: Yeah. Oh. And coming at that number one spot.
3: Come on now.
1: I should play some Soulja Boy. You. You. You. We don't care about no wallet.
3: Nope.
1: No cologne.
3: Nope.
1: No. Well, edible arrangements if it's you.
3: I see what you did there. I like it.
1: We want you.
3: That's it.
1: We don't want no chocolates.
3: Nope.
1: Unless you're covered in them. Keep it simple, ladies.
3: Come on now.
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0: Saturday, Saturday, Sunday. It's Friday night.
1: Come on now.
0: It's Saturday, Sunday. We made it to the weekend, and I am so happy because I can't take it
1: the
0: no
1: weekend
0: more.
1: Weekend is upon us. Baby is going down. Shout out to our guy, DJ AK. He's in the mix. L'Oreal, Kyle Santillan, Alton Walker.
2: Yes, sir.
1: And we are ready to go, man. Let's get this thing cracking today. No need to wait. AK, it's on you.
0: Crack, crack, crack, crack.

0: AK in the mix, baby.
1: Yeah, that's him. They call him Hemothy sometimes.
0: Yes, he does his thing, man. Appreciate you, bro. Way to bring in the weekend. Let's keep it going. It's the morning hustle. It's time for Kyle's message of the day.
1: And mine.
2: Yeah. Listen up.
3: Here's some quick inspiration to start your day.
2: Now check it.
4: Kyle's message of the day.
0: Kyle's message of the day today is the past always predicts the future.
1: Oh, I know that's right.
0: The past always predicts the future. I think a lot of people forget that. Like, when we're going through certain things as a society, all you got to do is look back 20, 30, 40 years and you see, oh, this happened then too. And you can kind of figure out how to navigate through that situation then. If you're dealing with a person and you look at their dating history, it's going to show you some things. If you go to a job and you see how employees have been treated before you, guess how you going to get treated. You understand what I'm saying? The past can always predict the future. So many people act like everything is brand new under the sun when it's really not. It's just your turn. It's just your turn, yo. And you got to figure out, you know what I mean, how you're going to move forward. And the best way for you to do that sometimes is to look back, all right? Kyle's message of the day today is the past can always predict the future.
1: And mine is simple. My credit card company reached out to me. They said, your balance is outstanding. And I said, why, thank you.
0: All right, stick around when we come back, man. Hey, these white women are locking down the black athletes. And even got a handbook on how to do it.
1: This is crazy.
0: We're going to talk about it when we come back.
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1: Feel the vibe
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0: Hi, it's the Morning Hustle. L'Oreal, Kyle Santilli, and Alton Walker.
2: Yes, and you can follow us with the Morning Hustle app. All you got to do is go in your app store, download it, and you can take the Morning Hustle show on the go.
0: All right, let's talk about it, man. A lot of people are feel her way about this post that's been going up online. There's a post where a white woman is sharing with, I believe, her sister on how to bag a black athlete. And she literally gave her 7-8 steps to make it happen. Shall we go through the steps?
2: Yes, we shall.
0: Number one, he's the prize. Remember, he can change your life. You can't change his.
3: Come on.
0: All right?
2: I mean, where's the lie there?
0: Number two, dealing with cheating. Don't look for it. Girls will throw themselves at him and some will succeed. If it's just a fling, let it go. But don't let him get emotionally attached to one of them. P.S.
2: Who's one of them?
0: The one of the girls.
2: Yeah. Okay.
3: Yeah, multiple.
0: P.S. He'll always be attracted to black girls. Activate that shenanay in her by picking at her and let him see it. He'll ditch her quick.
2: Oh my goodness. I can't believe she said that.
0: Number three, be an asset to him. Fold his clothes, buy him and bring him his food, do his homework. Completely integrate yourself in his life to where he can't function without you.
3: That's right.
0: Number four, don't embarrass him. Don't cheat. Don't text other men. His cute friends and teammates will try you. Ignore it. Just in case the relationship goes south, other athletes will see you as gold.
2: Oh my God.
0: Number five, go completely wild on him in bed.
3: That's right.
0: Use throat spray.
3: Wow.
0: Do anything and everything. Be spontaneous. Make it go down anywhere, anytime. Number six, his mom, Lexi. Do not tell his mom any personal information, especially something negative. She will tell his entire family, and he'll blame you. Just smile, wave, and be quiet. Number seven, always look good and appealing. Hair and face always has to be done. Push for marriage or at least have multiple kids, and you got them.
2: This is crazy.
0: Now, that's wild.
2: This is crazy.
0: In 2 years on draft day, you'll be a millionaire.
3: It is.
0: And all your friends will work hard in school to literally never live the life you live. It's so sweet and rewarding, Lex. I'm in Cancun right now.
2: Oh my God. This is awesome.
0: Wow. Thoughts?
2: Why they had to bring the... if this is your goal to get the man, why you had to bring the black woman into it?
0: Yeah, because they're trying to make
2: They're trying to demonize the black woman.
0: Because she's saying they're always going to be attracted to black women. Here's how you get rid of them.
2: But the demon is you.
0: If this was just a text message on how to treat a man, I don't think it'd be that bad. But the fact she's intentionally giving information for her to lock down a millionaire.
2: Yeah.
0: Number one, you're doing it just to get money. Number two, that shenanigans line is disrespectful
2: as hell. It's so disgusting.
0: Like, yo, he's always going to be attracted to black girls, pick at her and activate her shenanay.
2: You see?
0: That's racist as hell.
2: As
0: number
2: hell.
0: Two.
2: Y'all will come at us like, oh, y'all are so problematic. They are literally baiting you into a situation while baiting you as well, turning us against each other as black men and women.
0: Yeah.
2: And then also, you'll be a millionaire. This is not even about being in love. The goal is to steal the black man's money. And the sad part is, y'all would still fall for this and allow it to happen.
0: And real quick, the fact that she's like, have a baby on him and you're locked in, you're golden.
3: I mean, basically, they're saying that black women, like you just said, are problematic. If y'all weren't so problematic and y'all just be peaceful, let the problematic ones? Let the men cheat in peace.
2: See, my goal is to be in love and be respected,
3: but
2: not
3: just
2: to
3: be
2: steal
3: quiet
2: a man's
3: doing
2: money.
3: It.
2: No.
0: All right, Hustlers.
2: It's not funny.
0: What do you think about this list? 866-HUSTLE-8, 866-487-8538. Let's talk about
2: it. Why she need a throat spray?
4: It's the wake up. It's the Morning Hustle.
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1: Hey, yo, it's the Morning Hustle. L'Oreal, Kyle, Santillan, Alton Walker. We're talking about what's going viral. This white woman is giving advice to her sister on how to trap a black athlete.
2: Trap a black.
1: And your thoughts on it, man. 866-HUSTLE-8, 866-487-8538. Tim in Detroit, what you say?
3: To be real, man, I don't see a problem with it.
4: Unreal.
3: I feel that all women is gonna try to use us because just like L'Oreal saying, the white women do it, the black women do it just as much.
2: Uh oh.
3: At least while we get used, we gonna get treated good and respected.
1: Damn. That ain't respect though, bro. She's literally just trying to come up on your money.
4: This is what black women do to black men, is what you're trying to say?
3: 100%.
2: Oh,
3: The athletes and the rappers is going around right now. The rappers getting left. It's all the same.
4: Okay, so you think that black women are doing this to black men, so you're saying might as well go get a white girl?
3: No, what I'm saying is, why are you trying to make it seem like only the white women is doing
4: because
3: it for the
4: money? Because this is a white woman writing to another white woman.
1: Yeah, this is what she did. She was
4: this
1: sharing
4: is what
1: these
4: it is.
1: Text
4: I'm not
1: messages.
4: Trying to make it anything.
1: She was sharing these text messages with her sister on how to trap a
2: ground.
1: Black athlete.
4: They're trying to throw black women underneath the bus. Right. These are two white women that are writing to each other.
1: Obviously, people feel away, man. This is crazy.
2: I don't condone that message, to be honest.
4: He doesn't mind getting used by a white woman. He just don't want to get used by a black one.
1: 866-487-8538. What are your thoughts?
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1: L'Oreal, Kyle Santillan, Alton Walker, Lakina. Good morning.
8: Good morning.
1: We called to let you know that you are the winner and recipient of the birthday bash.
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0: in the morning. We in the building, baby. It's L'Oreal, Kyle Santilli, and Alton Walker, the Morning Hustle Show.
1: And you know, I thought this topic was going to be something we all could laugh together at, but apparently black men that are listening this
0: Don't
1: morning
0: put that on all black
1: took
0: men.
1: The time black to men. Attack black women, even it though ain't. This was about two white women writing to each other.
0: Don't put that on all black. 866-HUSTLE-8, 866-487-8538. Who's this? Where you calling from?
2: Good morning. I want to be but I'm calling from Indianapolis.
1: Oh, okay. Are you?
0: All right, what you think about the rules to catch a black athlete?
2: So I am dating someone on an NFL team, and the culture between white women that are wives and black women that are wives is so weird, quite honestly.
1: Really? Explain, please.
2: Because I feel like, at least with a lot of the black women that I've met through my partner, we've all, like, made it a point to, like, get to know each other because this experience is just so different than your day-to-day 9-to-5.
1: Right.
2: And there's, like, no relationship really with white women that are dating the players. Like, they pretty much want nothing to do with anybody. And this is now our third team. And it's been the same way every single time.
1: And I do feel like, because my niece also dates somebody in the NFL, and it's like a separate thing. I feel like y'all don't mingle with each other.
2: And so I feel like part of it is because a lot of the white women on these teams are dating, like, linemen, versus a lot of the black women are dating, like, defensive players, whether that's, you know, DBs or defensive linemen.
1: So
2: and most of the O-line is white and the D-line is black. Yeah. And so I feel like that kind of already creates, you know what I mean, a weird culture.
1: Has anybody ever given you advice, any of the women ever given you any advice towards keeping your man?
2: A lot of these girls are more like basically shut up and just do what they need you to do.
0: Listen, if you didn't get through on the phone lines, you know what to do. 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
1: Nah, go get you two white girls to come steal all your money. That's what you could do.
3: And to be clear, Alton love black women. 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
1: We don't love you back.
3: These black men are dating these white women. They ain't got nothing to do with me.
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2: All right, hustlers, you know it's Mental Health Awareness Month, and we're going to do our part to make sure everybody is taken care of. So we got our guy, friend of the show, Dr. Tart, to give us a mental health minute. Doc, let's get to it.
4: Yesterday, we talked about how loneliness can take away years from your life, the same effect as smoking 15 cigarettes a day. Now I want to tell you how to actually talk to people so that you're not so anxious, so that you can make friends. The key is take the focus off of yourself and what people think of you. That makes us anxious, and instead focus on paying attention to the other person. So ask them, hey, what's the most exciting part about your week? And when they tell you, ask the critical follow-up question. Really? You want to go fishing? How long have you been fishing, and what do you enjoy about it? That is music to people's ears, because most people don't feel like people care. So you ask initial and then a follow-up question, you're going to make friends sooner than you know, and you won't be lonely. 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God bless.
2: There it is. We got you all month long for Mental Health Awareness. 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
1: Ay. 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
0: 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Plus, Pam Grier is a freak. 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We'll talk all about it coming up in the lowdown.
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4: 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So no matter how much you think you own time, you never really own time. I mean, you get up as early as you want, no matter what. Get them dressed, breakfast, Pop-Tart, whatever it is, and you still be late.
3: So can y'all relate to that? I see a lot of people like it'd be so much traffic. They trying to drop off that damn kid. That's what the bus is for. That's, make us
5: exactly.
3: Take the bus.
5: Get on that bus.
3: They spoil. You know, my mother used to make us walk miles and miles. We wasn't getting dropped off at no ditch. So this wasn't a problem when I was growing up.
6: Let me tell you something. The drop off line and the pickup line is out of pocket.
3: He said he never even waited in line at a club, but he said the drop off line.
5: Right.
6: That's
5: you don't get no VIP with
3: you
5: that.
3: You ain't getting no VIP, so he can't say I'm Bow Wow challenge.
6: All the cars gonna pull over and let them by? Hell no.
3: All right, well, it looks like there are some new trends out here, and I'll tell you one thing. I am here for one and the other. I just don't get. Now, there's this influencer. They saying that people, these kids are praising him like God. I mentioned him a time before. His name is Clavicular. How you say it? I always say it wrong.
6: Clavicular.
3: I say it whenever I'm not ready to say it. That's the crazy.
6: Yeah.
3: Clavicular. There we go. Okay. It's a bone in the body, apparently. And speaking of bones, he got his name because he breaks his own bones in order to reconstruct himself.
7: You actually took a hammer to your face to shape your jawbone.
8: Yeah, well, it's all on YouTube.
7: Did it work?
8: Yeah.
7: Did your parents really have to hide the hammers around the house?
8: They did. That was not a joke.
3: And it's called looks maxing. So he does a lot of different things like this. Breaking bones in your face with a hammer.
6: This is damn near the dumbest thing I've ever heard of.
5: I know
6: life.
5: If I see my
3: dumb maxing.
5: If I see my nephew doing it, I'm going to come and beat his ass. I know that
3: it's
5: much.
3: Crazy because it's almost like a cult-like following. He even has a club in Miami where a lot of different streamers and artists, like Offset the other day, was invited there. And this kid is very influential, and I would be cautious if my child started to watch this kid because he has all these kind of maneuvers to change and alter your looks that are not safe at all. Ooh. But you know what is safe? These photos are about to be safe on Instagram. They got a brand new feature they just added just the other day called Instance. And with Instance, you will not be able to screenshot these pictures. So it will go to either your close friends or your mutual followers via direct message.
6: Okay.
3: So no filters. No screenshots, no going back to it. Very, very quick. So just like think of an instant photo camera. Mm. It comes out how it is. That's just what it is. You see it and then that's it. Pam Grier is opening up literally about her sex life. Now she's 76 years old and she's saying one night of passion could actually lead to 3 days.
9: You feel young?
10: Yes, I do, because when you're young, you can have 3, 4, 5 orgasms in an hour. But when you get my age, you have one orgasm. It'll last 3 days.
5: I got today.
3: What do you think she means by that? I know for me, I'm thinking she means the faucet stays on. Yeah. So I think that's what she means. I'm hoping. Because if she's just all over herself
6: all right,
3: all
6: now it's
3: what?
6: TMI.
3: I'm L'Oreal. That's the lowdown. You can follow me at Starring L'Oreal.
6: Yeah. Oh, my God.
3: L-O-R-E-L or what else? Who's show?
6: All right. We're going to change gears.
3: And what?
6: And get ready for God Ain't Pleased. What you got, Alton?
3: Change Greer.
5: Well, you know, Complex put out this list, man, of top 50 comedians, black comedians. And, God Ain't Pleased at some of this stuff.
3: Do they have white writers, just like Kevin Hart's bro?
5: They definitely got white writers on this list.
6: All right, stick around. That's on the way.
0: Feel the vibe
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0: 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All right, Slow Riel, Kyle Santillan, Alton Walker. And coming up next, God Ain't Pleased.
1: One of the worst lists Complex ever put out is out. And I got to talk about it. I'll tell you about it when we come back and God Ain't Pleased.
2: Oh, right. 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
6: Lisa.
2: Lisa, I'm inside my topic of the day, boo. I want to know, can being independent, too independent, ruin relationships?
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2: And why do you say no?
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7: Hey, y'all.
8: Absolutely. If you're too independent, then that's not good for anybody. 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
2: Friendships,
8: anything. Like, people like to feel like they bring some type of value to the table.
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8: Like, for example, if you're in a relationship, like, I'm gonna act like something too heavy, or I'm gonna act like I can't reach the peanut butter.
2: Come on,
8: you know,
2: now.
8: Like,
2: but when you gone, like,
8: when
2: I'm moving couches.
8: I'm moving furniture.
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2: The 50th.
3: The 50th
4: is crazy.
3: Shout out to the 50th.
2: I'll bump y'all. Top 50 comedians of all time. Now, okay. Hear me what I said.
3: Woo!
2: Top black comedians of all time. You can go look at it. I'm not going to go through this whole list.
3: My time, your time,
2: but,
3: his time.
2: But there's people on here that are missing, and there's people on here that I'm going to take away today.
3: Okay. Right.
2: I'm going to replace them. Are y'all ready?
3: No, yes. Now.
2: Here we go. I'm going to take out the person. I'm going to replace him. I'm going to tell you why I'm replacing him.
3: Okay, let's
2: here we go. First what? Person got to go. T.I. Why is T.I. on this list?
3: Oh, you a hater.
2: No.
3: The why T.I. can't
2: top 50 is greatest. 50th. I keep saying it. Top 50.
3: See, you can't even talk.
2: Greatest comedian of all time, and you got T.I.?
3: I hope T.I. slap you at birthday bash.
2: Okay. T.I., I'm sorry. Well, I'm going to replace him.
3: I ain't gonna lie. He should be on that.
2: I'm going to replace him with Ricky Smiley. And here's why.
4: Okay.
2: Because he hosted Comic View. You got to give it to him. I'm going to move on. I'm replacing Drewski with the other Wayans brothers. Now, they got Marlon Wayans, not but they don't have Keenan or Damon Wayans.
3: What?
4: They have Marlon, but not Damon?
2: Not Keenan
3: okay,
2: or
3: Marlon
2: Damon.
3: Marlon is funny, but that's they need on. To have the three of them.
2: Come on.
4: Right, that's
2: you
4: got
2: to live in color?
3: Yeah. Every on, single Wayans should be on
2: every
3: there.
2: Every single Wayans.
3: Including him.
2: I agree. We moving on. I'm removing DC Young Fly. I love you, bro, but you got to put Chris Tucker in your
4: got
2: place.
4: Got to.
3: Hold the
2: they
3: hell
2: They don't even have Chris
3: no.
2: Tucker on this
3: you
2: list.
3: Got, it says a century or something.
2: No, this is of all time. And Chris
3: how
2: Tucker
3: the hell he
2: is
3: stole
2: not
3: a, Chris Tucker's whole thing? Like, no shade, because DC my boy, but
2: I love DC, and I don't even think DC Young Fly will complain about this.
4: I don't think so either.
2: Come on, man.
4: I don't think so.
2: I'm removing Jess Hilarious, and I'm replacing her with Whoopi Goldberg. How is Whoopi Goldberg not on this list?
3: I'm leaving. Ain't no way that these people are on the list and not
2: how
3: the legend.
2: How is Whoopi not on here? And I don't have to explain that. I love Kev on stage. That's my boy.
3: Yeah.
2: He put me on tour and everything.
4: Really?
2: But I got to replace him with Bill Cosby. And I know what Bill Cosby did and all that, but come on.
4: Bill
2: Cosby show, he has changed the game when it comes to black entertainment. Yeah. Bill Cosby is not on this list.
3: They had these people on the list. That's
2: come crazy. On now. I'm replacing Tiffany Haddish with Lunell. I'm just doing it. I like
3: Lunell. Lunell wasn't she's on the list?
2: They got Tiffany Haddish on there. Flex Alexander, you got to go.
3: Flex I'm was funny.
4: He's a friend of the show.
3: Right?
2: He's a friend of the show.
3: He played Michael Jackson. That was funny.
2: But I'm replacing him with Bill Bellamy. How's Bill Bellamy not on this list?
3: I don't want to hear this list.
2: Come on. How to be a player?
4: Yeah.
2: Come on. He's got movies.
4: He's
2: come
4: got
2: on, man.
4: Jams. It's a comedy jam.
2: I got two more and I'm done. I got to replace Aries Spears. He got to come off. And I'm putting Eddie Griffin with Aries Spears.
3: Yeah, okay.
2: Eddie Griffin was dope. Come on. And the last but not least, Faison got to go.
3: Faison is funny.
2: Faison Love got not the greatest of all time.
4: Yeah, top 50 all time is
2: come on, top 50? But this is where I'm replacing him. Arsenio Hall.
4: Come,
2: you got to. Like, he Arsenio Hall, I know some of y'all don't look at him as a comedian, but he was Eddie Murphy, right-hand man. Coming to America.
4: I don't know if that
2: all
4: is
2: that stuff.
3: Yeah, but I don't
2: come
3: know
2: on.
3: If you think that he should be replaced for him. I think Faison is pretty funny in his own right as well. Yeah.
2: Okay, so top 10. So 10, Red Fox. 9, Cedric the Entertainer. 8, Cat Williams. 7, Bernie Mac. 6, Chris Rock. 5, Dave Chappelle. Coming at number 4, Martin Lawrence. Number 3, Richard Pryor. Number 2, Kevin Hart. And number 1,
3: number 2
2: Eddie
3: should
2: Murphy.
3: Not be Kevin Hart.
2: It should be Richard Pryor, really.
4: Yeah.
3: I think we should take Kevin Hart off
5: that's
3: the list.
5: Wild list.
2: Yeah, it's a crazy list.
3: Kevin Hart don't make me laugh.
2: And I got to add one last black comedian that I can't believe y'all left out. Gary Owen. I'm out to walk this guy.
3: He is not black.
4: He's
3: absolutely
4: funny,
3: not.
2: Huh?
3: I'm about to put T.I. back on
6: me. We are the Morning Hustle.

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1: Hi, hustlers. You know, it's Mental Health Awareness Month, and we're going to do our part to make sure everybody is taken care of. So we got our guy, friend of the show, Dr. Tart, to give us a Mental Health Minute. Doc, let's get to it.
2: Yesterday, we talked about how loneliness can take away years from your life, the same effect as smoking 15 cigarettes a day. Now, I want to tell you how to actually talk to people so that you're not so anxious, so that you can make friends. The key is take the focus off of yourself and what people think of you. That makes us anxious, and instead focus on paying attention to the other person. So ask them, hey, what's the most exciting part about your week? And when they tell you, ask the critical follow-up question. Really? You want to go fishing? How long have you been fishing, and what do you enjoy about it? That is music to people's ears, because most people don't feel like people care. So you ask initial and then a follow-up question, you're going to make friends sooner than you know, and you won't be lonely. Like that tip? Follow me on Instagram at DRTARTT. God bless.
1: There it is. We got you all month long for Mental Health Awareness. Appreciate you, Dr. Tart. Yo, I know what else might help your mood. How about some money? Darlena, good morning.
3: Good morning.
1: Okay, somebody said you wanted to win $1,000. Were they right?
3: Yes, of course.
1: That's what I'm talking about, man. Darlena's on the line right now. I love to ask people what they think about other people playing a game. So when you hear other people playing, what kind of thoughts run through your mind?
3: I be wondering how they don't get some of these answers. They be easy.
1: Okay. All right. Okay.
4: You see that?
5: We just gave you an easy question, and you took it like 10 seconds yeah. to answer it.
1: Well, I'll tell you what.
4: She definitely ain't winning $1,000.
1: We're going to see if those same people say the same thing about you when we come back and play right. with you, okay?
3: That's cool. That's cool.
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8: 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Jack Frost and Papa Raw. What
13: up? Oh, what's going on? Worst stand up we got now, man.
8: Black, you've been repping the funk forever.
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13: Lyrically, I thought I was sound. I thought nobody could touch me. I just did the song with Scarface. I went to Atlanta with DJ Toomp, and Toomp schooled me. I went and got a condo down there. I sat Indian style with a drink and a TV that wasn't even on the wall. It was just leaning up against the wall, playing the music through an Xbox. Thought about my partners in Fort Worth, T-Cag, Lil Lee, all the ones that were just down there just really doing their thing. And I thought about myself for the verses, you know, and it just came, man. Talking about the wing dough. So I just incorporated Fort Worth culture. And lyrically after that, I was on point. I found my niche, as they say.
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3: 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Make sure the answer you give, though, is the one that you really want. We have to go with your first answer, and our judges, Big Med, don't play about that, okay?
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3: 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L'Oreal's got a free answer for you.
6: She don't need it.
4: She gonna need it or she don't need
6: she
4: it?
6: She gonna need it.
4: Okay, that answer is Andrew Jackson.
6: Mm-hmm. She too confident.
5: Okay.
3: Alton said you too confident.
6: Yeah, Thomas, they don't, I've been thankfully, they be getting his easy answers
5: is
6: wrong.
5: Always okay. Talking. He don't even let you get an answer.
4: Exactly. Oh, I love her. I love her.
6: They be getting
4: her.
6: All these easy questions wrong. Okay.
3: All right, Darlene, here's your chance to prove him wrong, too, okay?
5: Okay.
3: All right, here we go. The clock begins in 3, 2, 1, let's go. Who is Nicki Minaj's fan base known as?
5: The Barbs.
3: What is the capital of California?
5: Los Angeles.
3: Spell the word weird.
5: W-E-I-R-D.
3: What is 100 minus 47?
6: Uh-oh. Use them fingers.
4: Alton.
5: 63.
3: Which president is on the $20 bill?
5: Andrew J. Jackson.
3: What's the fastest land animal? What is the fastest land animal?
5: A Kiva?
3: What do you call a baby cat?
5: A kitten.
3: What is the chemical symbol for water?
5: H2O.
3: Who was the first man to step onto the moon?
5: Neil Armstrong.
3: What two colors make purple?
5: Red and blue.
3: Time. Well, not even time. You got through all the questions.
4: Yeah, you got through all the questions.
3: Yeah.
4: Okay, you did do good, but you got a couple wrong, my girl. It's Alton's fault.
6: It's my fault.
4: Because you put a hat on.
5: I heard him in the background.
4: You heard him, right? Throwing you off. That's why. Okay.
5: Yes.
4: The capital, I be trying to tell him to leave the room, but they say he got to stay, child. Okay, the capital of California, Sacramento.
6: Hey,
4: okay.
6: Don't you say you knew that?
5: I didn't.
6: Oh.
4: She would have known if you wasn't talking in the background.
5: Yes.
4: Now, this one, I think you just counted a little over, okay? 100 minus 47 is actually 53, not 63.
5: You said 100 minus, what was, I just know the number had a 7 at the end.
4: Yeah, 47. Yep.
6: You didn't know the number had what now, then?
4: Yeah, Alton was ready for you.
6: Oh, Rich.
4: He was ready for you. But yeah, the answer was 53. Everything else you got right except.
6: She didn't get number 5 right.
4: She definitely did. She just added an initial.
6: Who is Jay? No, Andrew J. Jackson.
3: You got it right.
6: No. Where did the J come from?
3: His middle name, obviously.
4: Andrew J. Jackson.
6: Josiah. Y'all
4: giving
5: it money? I thought y'all was talking about J money.
6: Oh, don't get that.
3: Hilarious.
6: Andrew J. Jackson.
4: No, we're going to give it to you because you got it right. Don't listen to Alton.
6: Oh, it's Andrew J. Jackson.
4: Okay, she just added a J. It's fine.
3: Yes.
4: Okay, 2 wrong. Everything else right. That's $80.
5: Snap. Okay. Clock it.
3: That's pretty good, baby. You represented for Indy this morning, all right?
5: NetCam 317.
3: Okay, talk about it. That being said, if you want to get down and maybe do better than even Darlene did, you know what to do. Text that word cash to 71007. You could be up next on $1,000 cash grab.
4: Some cash for that ass.
0: It's the Morning Hustle.

0: 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That being said, time for us to keep it moving and get ready for the lowdown. Coming up next, what we got?
1: Well, it looks like another day, another incident at Chris Brown's house. He can't catch a break, huh? Plus, Nicki Minaj is saying MAGA is life, but you could thank Jay-Z and Obama. Huh? We'll talk all about it coming up in the lowdown.
0: That's going down in 10 minutes.
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2: What the hell's going on in Chris Brown's backyard?
3: Clearly everything, and he don't know nothing about nothing, though, anytime. And we'll get to that in just a second. I mean, this time he really was innocent. Like, he does not know. But looks like Nicki Minaj, I don't know, she does not know why she's backing Donald Trump, okay? She has spoken out with Vulture magazine, and she is saying that her public support for Donald Trump stems from frustration with the music industry, mostly with Jay-Z, and also Obama. That's, what is she talking about?
2: She got to find somebody to blame something.
3: I'm not going to lie. I'll be going against y'all when y'all be like, Nicki's lost her mind. Because I'll be like, I get that she's frustrated with some of the things that's happened to her in the industry. But, like, it got to be something in that Young Money water that they don't know how to let things go. Like, Drake won't stop talking about Kendrick, and she won't stop talking about Jay-Z. Right, right. I don't. When I think of Nicki Minaj and her career and her life and everything, Jay-Z is the last person that I associate with her.
2: Right.
3: I don't know what her fixation is, or maybe there is some behind-the-scenes things that happen that we don't know, but she's like majority of the rappers in the industry don't like Jay-Z, but they're scared to come forward.
2: Who cares? What's that have to do with you being MAGA? You just, now that you see all this dumb stuff that's going on, you had to find an excuse for it.
3: I don't feel like to blame Jay-Z and Obama for your love for MAGA. That just sounds...
4: She's a smart move. What was the last story about her? Y'all talking about her husband in a small house and all that.
3: Yeah, they said that they were getting a divorce.
4: So what I'm come out and say, Jay-Z!
3: Yeah. And she also showed her big-ass ring. So I guess the two of them are not getting a breakup.
4: Get off of that.
3: They're not breaking up after all. But they are saying, though, Doja Cat is, to be exact, that she is going to take a little break. Are there going to be any female rappers left? Because you got Lotto saying that she's going to retire. And now Doja Cat is saying she's going to take a 3-year hiatus. That's very specific. She's saying that after her world tour, right? Like, how do you know? You're like, you know what? I'm going to just chill and take about 1, 2, 3 years off. Like, you know what I mean?
2: That's,
3: I mean,
2: not, I guess, unbelievable.
3: Chris Brown. Looks like somebody ran down on him. Whoa. So this past Wednesday, there was an intruder, allegedly, that ran down on Chris Brown, or he tried to. He wasn't home, but he was sent away. And I guess later on in the evening, the man came back and tried to set Chris Brown's house on fire. What the hell is going on? Because there was a girl shot the other day. You got this man trying to light the house on fire. A lot of things are happening around Chris Brown, and don't forget, he was not pleased at all with the ratings he got for his album.
5: We kicking their ass, goddammit. We ain't letting up. I'm gonna keep my foot on their neck, and we ain't stopping. You hear me? We doing this tour. I don't give a what these niggas talking about. I know exactly who my fans is, and I know exactly who hearing this album.
3: I'm not gonna lie, it's been taking some time for Chris Brown's album to grow on me. It might take a little time, but it is growing. It's growing. And speaking of growing on us, it looks like Drake's albums may have to do just that. Yes, albums. Not one, not two, but three he dropped overnight. Rumor has it is he's just trying to get out of that Universal Music Group deal, that UMG, you know, that he is currently facing some legal problems with them over that battle with Kendrick Lamar. But there's some mixed reviews going on online. A lot of people are not as impressed as they thought they would be. But you know what? We're going to give it some time. Monday morning, meet us here. We're going to check out all three albums. But I will say, he has a video with Future. And I think he might have forgot that Future is the person that started all his problems. We love Future, but it is what it is. All right, y'all. I'm L'Oreal. That's the lowdown. You can follow me at Star and L'Oreal, L-O-R-E-L, or Morning Hustle Show. And I'm going to check out the R&B album, the Iceman album. That we going to do all that and dissect them Monday morning.
2: I typically like Drake songs, don't like Drake albums. Never
4: I
2: been
4: love
2: able
4: everything
2: to get
4: Drake does.
2: All right, stick around. Something we do like is our guests that are going to join us today. Boots Riley and Taylor Page are on the way from the movie I Love Boosters. Stick around.
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1: And we got some money for your pocket. Text cash, C-A-S-H, to 71007. Trying to figure out why Alton is on my side of the table.
2: I'm coming over closer, too.
1: Please.
0: Well, there are some people that are going to come in here, hang out with us, get a little closer. Coming up next, Boots Riley and Taylor Page will be here.
1: Oh, I know. That's right.
0: That's right. The director and star of I Love Boosters. And that's
1: and my new boss, because I decided I want to be in his next movie.
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5: Number one
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7: Eric? All right. So in 5 seconds, tell us, what does HDMI stand for?
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8: Nisha,
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13: 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I decided, I told God, I'm like, you know, Lord, I know I'm not regular. I know I'm not like nobody else. Yeah. I knew what I wanted. I just didn't know how to go about it. And everybody around me always say that I was different. So I said, I ain't doing social media no more. I lost like 90,000 followers. I'm good. I ain't doing it no more. And then he just a random day. Just a random day. Something went viral. I say, well, God, you got me. I'm back. Yeah. I'm back. And I'm trying to make sure when it's my time, I do some social media, run social media in heaven.
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1: 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Ooh.
0: What about the G-Unit shoes?
4: 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Them and the Sean Carters from Reebok.
1: No, I was one of them shoes. 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
1: Hey, yo, it's the Morning Hustle. L'Oreal, Kyle Santilli, and Alton Walker. And we always have guests in the studio, and today we have two people responsible for a brand new movie, I Love Boosters. We have the director, the writer, Boots Riley.
2: Yeah!
3: What's up?
1: And we have the amazing actress. We've been seeing her put in some great work, man, in recent years.
2: Don't forget Beautiful now.
1: And, yes, very beautiful. She's here to hang out with us today as well. Miss Taylor Page.
2: Yeah.
1: How y'all feeling?
3: All right. Feeling good.
4: I mean, this hat that you got on, Doc. Yeah. That thing got to cost $5,000 a minute.
3: Well, it's good because it carries my other three hats.
2: I know.
4: Man, that's right.
3: And underneath, I got a fish that got a top hat.
4: Y'all got to see this hat, man. It's dope, man.
2: I love it. And it gives me and it puts me in the mind of the film because the film is very bright, very animated. And
3: we see
2: a lot of things when it comes to fashion.
3: Yeah, yeah. You know, I kind of take what I used to do with hip hop where you try to make it a visceral thing where people feel it. Like a lot of times, you know, in music, it's about like how you feel it. And with film, sometimes it gets so cerebral, which my films are cerebral, but I want you to feel a thing. I want the camera to move. I want the colors to pop. I want the music to hit. And so, you know, I just kind of bring all of that from hip hop.
2: Yeah, because you started in a group. That's how a lot of people know you from music.
3: Yeah.
2: So
3: yeah,
2: where was the transition that you were like, okay.
3: I was in film school when we got a record deal. I was in film school. But I'm from Oakland. And it was at a time when every record label had to have at least a group from Oakland.
1: So we were
3: just there at the right time putting out records. But while I was in film school.
1: Mm-hmm.
3: And so at a time when I was like too broke to get gas to get to school, they offered me $50,000 to make a record. I guess I was like, I guess I make music now.
1: And I remember them days, man. Y'all had Dig It. And I remember The Coup just being a group that was very much politically aware at the time. You know what I mean? And you guys were putting out some good stuff coming out the Bay. You had the whole Hieroglyphics crew coming out at that time. Yeah. You know what I mean?
3: And people might, you know, like E-40, we did a song together called Practice Looking Hard.
1: Mm-hmm.
2: You want to talk about political? You got very political as well when it came to Kendrick Lamar and the track that y'all have together.
5: We'll call it political.
2: It got very. Some people had things to say about it because We Cry Together. Yeah, yeah. It was a short film that was one shot. Is that correct?
5: Yes.
2: Was it one take when you went to go record the song as well?
5: No, that was I get in that night to meet him. The person who included me in the project was like, you're going to meet him and he'll explain what you're going to do. So I meet him and he's like, so we're going to record a song. And I'm like, what? And he's like, it's an argument between us. You're going to be rapping with me. And I'm like, this is insane. But okay, let's do it. And we were in the studio till like almost 4 a.m.
2: Really?
5: We recorded it that night, but it was not one take.
2: It wasn't one take. But we were
5: vibing. It was amazing.
2: It was a triggering because it really did sum up a lot of people's relationships of how you do messed up things to each other, but you end up staying together.
5: Yeah, well, that's all of the 5, 6, 7-year-olds. It's all of our, that's little, in this case, little Taylor and little Kendrick. Right, and that's kind of the world we live in, is just a bunch of little kids not feeling heard and seen and loved and kind of lashing out at each other.
2: Yeah.
5: That's who those people are. They're not adults.
2: Right.
1: Hustlers, don't go anywhere. Boots Riley and Taylor Page are here with us hanging out. New movie, I Love Boosters. We're going to come back and talk more with them in just a few. Don't move.
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0: It's the Morning Hustle, L'Oreal, Kyle Santilli, and Alton Walken building. We got guests today. Boots Riley and Taylor Page.
1: And amazing people in the film. Kiki Palmer, I'm sure. And she's one of the people that doesn't mind putting out her opinions and her thoughts and how she feels.
2: Oh, no. She's a professor. She's an old man trapped in a beautiful 30-something-year-old body.
1: She does sometimes.
2: No, she will.
3: No, that makes sense, though.
2: She'll be like, give me a funny moment, just give me a line. Give me anything.
4: What do you think about the catering today?
2: And Kiki will be like, catering? Now, wait a second. Because I was about to eat some food. And, you know, it's always like
1: never a dull moment.
2: I need my protein. Okay.
1: But I love that, too, and how you chose.
0: Right. Hilarious.
1: I love it. I love how you chose to cast three brown girls, which is something I feel like we don't often get to see when it comes to our movies. It always has to be something a little thrown in there, or maybe a white girl or something like that. But you had three beautiful brown women starring in this film.
4: Oh, yeah. Well, you know, that I mean, they were the most amazing. So I just picked the top three choices and that was it.
0: Listen, don't move. We got so much more to talk about. Boots Riley and Taylor Page are here representing the movie. I love Boosters. We love y'all. Y'all love us. Come right back. We got more to talk about. Don't move.
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0: Hey, yo, it's the Morning Hustle, L'Oreal, Kyle Santillan, Alton Walker here. Yo, from the movie I Love Boosters, Boots Riley and Taylor Page are here.
1: Yeah! Yes, sir. Come on, I know a part of the movie where I wasn't angry. I thought it was actually hilarious.
2: Oh, yeah.
1: These
2: nipples. Oh, yeah, that's in the trailer, too. Yeah.
1: The big nipples. I like how, like, it just flipped around. And it was just, because I wasn't even considering that that would be a next thing that would happen. I don't want to give away too much.
2: Yeah.
1: You know, but you got to play with some nipples.
3: I did. You know what? I want to say two things. That I was 5 and 6 months pregnant shooting this film.
1: No way.
3: And I was, you know, I say all the girls, everybody on our film raised the baby in my womb because all
2: And we found out the day before we started shooting.
1: Wow. But,
2: and I was like, okay, should we write this in? Like, you know, because she could just be pregnant.
3: It could have been kind of funny at the end, like, by the Mariah of all people. In the end, like,
1: yeah, exactly.
3: By the way, that's like, with who?
2: Yeah.
3: You know, but anyway.
2: Okay.
1: So for now she's rewriting the movie.
0: So for shooting, you had to hide it a little bit?
2: Yeah, because it wasn't going to be consistent. We weren't shooting in order.
3: Yeah.
2: So it was like, be it big, then small.
3: You can see it in some scenes. Well, I won't tell you what. Maybe that's like a trivia for the Blu-ray.
2: Spot the
3: belly. But I was going to say, I giggled so much, so I do think... You know, my baby is such a happy.
2: Yeah, here's the thing is that,
1: I love that.
2: Not, you know, with casting, I look for people that are really intelligent and really crazy.
1: Mm-hmm.
2: And because I'm crazy. Mm-hmm. So, like, on the thing, there's always like, maybe we try this, maybe we try that, blah, blah, blah. And, you know, it's kind of like best idea in the room wins.
0: Yeah.
2: So I got to have people that are able to feel like and have some life experience, you know what I'm saying? Have some opinions about life. You talked about opinions, and I think that passion is the main thing you got to have as an artist. Not passion for making the art only, but passion for something beyond the art, so that you use that art for that passion.
0: We want everybody to go check out the movie. Listen, I Love Boosters, Boots Riley, Taylor Page. We appreciate y'all.
1: Yeah.
0: And we wish you much success with it as well, man.
2: Thank you so much.
4: And I'm coming to your closet, man. Morning. I got to put some color. I need some color in my life.
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1: I Love Boosters, too, coming as well.
3: Yes, you're
1: going to
3: be in it.
1: There we go.
3: You belong with us, my
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3: 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What to watch this weekend? 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
5: 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They're like 79 years old. 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
8: This is The Daily Play with Joy Taylor. By the end of this weekend, round two of the NBA playoffs will be in the books, so let's get you caught up on all the action. The Thunder and Knicks locked up their spots in the conference finals about a week ago. OKC swept LeBron and the Lakers, and the Knicks bullied the Sixers, so they fired their GM. And they are waiting for their Eastern Conference matchup. In the West, playing for a chance to face the Thunder or the Spurs and Timberwolves, San Antonio's up 3-1 with a chance to close out at home on Saturday. Out East, the Cavs pulled off a 9-point comeback in the final 2 minutes to push Game 5 to overtime, where they won in Detroit. That's the first road win of the series. 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
2: Time to find out what to watch this weekend. Let's get into Lowe's shows.
3: And that's right. There's a lot of things on television this weekend. So I'm going to let you know all the shows you need to know according to Who Me Lowe. Now let's talk about something that you can watch on your screen. And I'm going to have to go back to them because each and every week, I'm sorry, but they never disappoint. Netflix. Netflix is doing it, y'all. Right now, Nemesis is out. All eight episodes.
2: Come on, Gabrielle.
3: Gabrielle Dennis, Matthew Law, Eli Noel, a.k.a. Daniel from Insecure, okay? Now, the creator is Courtney Kemp. She also did Power. Yeah. We had two of the stars on the show last week, but now you get the opportunity to check out this series. And when I tell y'all, it is incredible. I do not want to give away any spoilers, okay? But this is definitely something you're going to see a lot of people talking about this weekend. Mm-hmm. And eight episodes is not enough, okay? So I'm ready for season two.
2: Okay.
3: Ready for season two. Now, speaking of season two, season four of Perfect Match is out right now. I know y'all don't really like these dating shows, but it takes different people from different reality shows, whether it's Love Island. This season, they have people from Squid Games,
2: right,
3: the live show, and they're dating. You know, they're trying to see if they could find a perfect match. They wasn't able to find love before, and it's messy, nasty, and I love every moment of it, okay? Only about four episodes are out right now, but definitely entertaining as hell if you're into the dating shows. Now, let's talk about keeping it Netflix. Mike Epps, it looks like he has signed a brand new deal, which would bring him two Netflix specials. They're saying he is going to be one of their flagship comedians moving forward, just like Eddie Murphy with his movies, just like Kevin Hart, just like Dave Chappelle. You will now have Mike Epps, who obviously has a relationship with them through the Upshaws, right? So they're saying two comedy specials will be coming, and this is because of his latest special did so well that they are putting their money behind Mike Epps. Do you feel like people are going to come in numbers for him like they have for the other black comedians now?
2: I think Mike Epps has his audience that'll probably do well.
4: Yeah, you know, and I ain't gonna lie, that last special, I really enjoyed that last special with Mike Epps.
3: He
4: did his thing.
3: Delusional. Okay, it did really, really well. Now, Queen Latifah, big shout out to her. I'm excited to see this. It's a shakeup going on over at The Voice, okay? Apparently, she will be joining as a coach for season 30.
2: Okay.
3: I love this. Taking over John Legend's place this season, Kelly Clarkson, Adam Levine will be alongside of her. And I feel like I like this.
2: Yeah.
3: I gotta see what, I mean, like, we, one thing we know about Queen Latifah, she is a kingmaker. You know, when you think about Flavor Unit and their whole film side of things, they've made a lot of stars.
2: Yeah, they have.
3: So if she can make those actors and she knows music, you get what I'm trying to say?
2: Mm-hmm.
3: I think this is a good choice. We know that Drewski was a guest host on there. We know he is now hosting the BET Awards, which is major. Okay, so I'm looking forward to that. Big shout out to him. And also, they just announced, do y'all know FKA Twigs? She previously had a relationship with Elon Musk. Ooh. She's a singer. She's been around for quite some time. Well, they just have announced her as she's going to star as Josephine Baker.
2: Okay.
3: Now, when I look at how they look, they finally got something right, because with Nina Simone and Zoe Saldana, whatever her name is, when they tried to make her Nina Simone, do not play. So now we got to, we got to approve every kind of biography. I'm not playing.
2: Right.
3: Do we approve? Yes. I approve of this one, okay? Last but not least, if you're into boxing, boxing you shall have, okay? Ronda Rousey and Gina Carano. I don't know this woman, but hopefully Ronda don't get her ass whooped again. Like, remember when she got her ass beat that
4: she
3: one time?
4: She was at the top of the game.
2: Yeah, she was on top of
3: it. Woo! So MMA fighters, they're going head-to-head on Netflix, so y'all could check that out. And also, there's a series, Man on Fire. It's supposed to be the prequel to the Denzel Washington movie. I haven't got a chance to check it out, but I heard it's really good. We could talk about it next week, y'all. So go make sure y'all check it out. Y'all go watch it, and we'll break it all down next week. And those are the shows you need to know according to Who Me Lowe. You think Ronda gonna get ass beat again?
2: We'll see. It's been
3: can
2: a while.
3: Can she fight it? Clarissa Shields?
4: No.
3: She'll get her ass beat, anything, right?
4: Because we love Clarissa up here.
3: That's yes, right. Anything Clarissa does is amazing.
2: All right, stick around. Speaking of amazing people, our Hustle of the Week is on the way. Miss Tronda Giles, man. If you want to learn how to grow your business, you might want to stick around. That's up next.
1: Feel the vibe with the Morning Hustle.

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1: Yes, you did.
0: Ooh, I'm nice with it. 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
0: That's right. And coming up to join us, man, somebody you might want to pay attention to, Trondra Giles is joining us, man. She could probably give you some insight on how to grow that business, and she's up next.
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2: Man, T's had an argument earlier. 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
3: she,
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4: a
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4: pill.
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2: I didn't hate on it. 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
4: Jack Frost.
2: So sing the lyrics. What was the song, T's?
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2: no,
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2: no,
4: pimp.
2: No. What's the name of the song?
4: Like a pimp. Pimp.
2: Sing the first verse. Go.
3: I don't know the first verse, but I know the song, Bing. Come on, man.
5: I do know the song.
2: Okay, go ahead.
5: I don't know it by heart.
3: Okay.
5: I used to play this song all the time. If I play this song right now, people are going to get up and party.
4: Thank you.
2: You never... are not hollering like a pimp as the song that's
3: no,
2: the hit.
4: But
3: no,
4: I tell you what,
3: no,
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4: you hear yeah. it,
2: okay, then.
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3: Yeah.
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0: 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Hey, yo, it's the morning hustle in the building. L'Oreal, Kyle Santillan, Alton Walker. And it's that time, baby, when we honor people doing great things in our community with our Hustler of the Week. And today, our Hustler of the Week, man, she's an entrepreneur. She's an author. She's a podcaster. She's a movie producer. And she's here to talk about it all. We got to give it up for Miss Tronda Giles is in the building. Yeah. What's happening? How are you?
1: I'm really good. Really good.
0: First and foremost, man, let's just start with the fact that, you know, from what we understand, you started from the bottom and you ventured into a lot of different things, whether it's advocating for health and mental health and things of that nature and helping people start their own businesses. You know what I mean? Can we just start there? What's that about?
1: Oh, well, you're talking about the healthcare industry right now.
0: That's right.
1: So me and my husband, we've been doing this business. Well, we've been in the healthcare industry for about, I would say, we've been together for 19. We've been working together for 17.
2: Come on now.
1: And we've been working with the special needs population for that long. Mm-hmm. And we wind up creating a mentorship where about 5-6 years ago, where we created we've helped over 75 plus businesses be created. And we have over $40 million companies that we created with those particular companies.
3: That's I love that. And not only do y'all do the healthcare business together, but then you also are producing a movie as well. You're stepping into more of the entertainment side of things. How is that? Because when you're living together, you are together, you're working together. How are y'all able to function?
1: I mean, he's like my best friend, man.
3: I love it.
1: We talk about things that I mean, some people might not want to be talking about. Mm. We talk about the way we, I mean, if you stank, you stank. You know, all of the things. People be like, how? It's because he's my homie.
3: Wait, so you had to tell him he stunk before?
1: Yeah.
3: But like, and you're doing it at a fine time right now with my homegirl, Saraya. She's in the film, but Quavo is also in the film. I see that they got the Migos popping together. So it's like the perfect time for y'all to be putting this out. And that's later on this month, correct?
1: We started this like 5 years ago.
3: Wow.
1: 5 years ago. And it finally got the licensure and all that kind of thing. I mean, mind y'all, it's still really tiny compared to what a bigger, you know, movie would be doing. Because we're co-producers and a lot of our exotic car crew that y'all probably gonna talk a little bit about as well. So we had like maybe 7 other people along with me and my husband that put towards this whole movie. And like I say, it's one of those things where it was done 4 or 5 years ago. And for it to just now come into fruition right now.
3: Wow.
0: So let's talk about the premise of the movie. It's called Takeover. It deals with street racing culture. Like L'Oreal said, you got Quavo in it. You got Saraya in it. And what about the street racing culture did y'all feel like y'all wanted to bring to the big screen?
1: Me and my husband, we also love to drive fast cars.
0: Mm-hmm.
1: I have a pink Lamborghini Aventador. He has a blue McLaren 750S. When I say exotic car group, we have a ton of those particular kind of cars that we're all invested in. So it's 4 years ago, 4 or 5 years ago, there was a situation where a lot of kids were getting in trouble and doing, you know, street racing illegally.
0: They're still doing it.
3: Mm-hmm. Yeah.
1: Mm-hmm. Yeah, they're still doing it. But the thing about it is like they take over and do the thing they're doing. And that's where this is all came from. You know, we wind up doing something in motor cars where it turned out so huge. And so we wind up getting a conversation with Trilogy. And that's how it started. Someone wrote us a script. We got the script, put Quavo on there. And, you know, his brother and everything. So, all you know.
3: Okay, so wonderful. But then also you have your book. So where can people support your book, your podcast? I feel like it's no way to miss.
1: My Instagram. I think, did you ask me for that?
0: No, but give it right now. That's where they can follow for everything.
3: And your book. You let them know what's in the book.
1: The book is on Amazon the same way. It's Amazon, and just put in my name or Fonda Dowles, or you can put in affirmations for you by you.
3: Love it.
1: But it's on Amazon. And my Instagram is mrs.ghi, and it's Grow, Heal, Inspire.
0: Well, we appreciate you letting us know everything you got going on. We want everybody to support. And keep doing what you're doing, man. We want to come back and hear more success stories from you in the future as well, all right?
1: Wait till after.
0: Yeah, that's right.
1: I'll tell y'all back.
0: Hustler of the week, Miss Tronda Giles on here today. We appreciate you hanging out with us on the Morning Hustle Show.
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0: All right, man, the weekend is upon us. We about to get up out of here and enjoy the weekend. We want you to do the same. All right, we know you're going to be out there listening to the Drake album all weekend, evaluating what it sounds like. You know what I mean?
1: Yeah, right.
0: And I'm sure we're going to be doing the same. You know what I mean?
1: I'm going to rewatch Nemesis because I thought it was that good.
0: All right, plus on Monday, we're right back at it. Trying to help a hustler. You know to hit us up if you need any advice in your relationship. I mean, who else is better than us to give you advice?
1: Why does it just have to be a relationship?
0: Right, in life, period.
1: Yeah.
0: Right. All right, that being said, tap in with us, though. Get with us on the gram. How can they holler at you, L'Oreal?
1: 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STARRINGLOREL. Alton
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3: And Twisted Black is in the studio. Jack Frost and Papa Raw, what
4: it do? Yo, what's going on? Stand up, we got now, man.
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4: Yes, sir.
3: And take me back, that's what, 06. Lyrically, where you was at when you put this song together?
4: Lyrically, I thought I was sound. I thought nobody could touch me. I just did the song with Scarface. I went to Atlanta with DJ Toomp, and Toomp schooled me. I went and got a condo down there. I sat Indian style. With a drink and a TV that wasn't even on the wall. It was just leaning up against the wall, playing the music through an Xbox. Thought about my partners in Fort Worth, T-Cag, Lil Lee, all the ones that were just down there just really doing their thing. And I thought about myself for the verses, you know, and it just came, man. Talking about the wing dough. So I just incorporated Fort Worth culture. And lyrically after that, I was on point. I found my niche, as they say.
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14: 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At 1-800-ENGINE, I got Larry in the building. Hey, bro, you had 2 accidents in 6 months?
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17: 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I need a hard

0: Kehlani with Folded right here on 97.9 A Beat, the hip hop station. And my name is Jazzy Black. Welcome to the kickback. TGIM. We made it through another week. Won't he do it? Yes, he will. Just want to send a big shout out to our street team guys. They finna get out and go hit the streets. They looking at me through the window. That boy 6-1 and DJ Jack Frost. It's funny, whenever we in the studio, there's like a big glass and people can walk by in the hallway and they out here body rolling, distracting me. Get out of here, guys. Get out of here. But not for real, man. Look, woke up this morning ready to hook somebody up with another pair of tickets to go to Black on the Block. Hey, we're going to be kicking it this Sunday. This is the number one Black-owned vendor market in the entire country. Love when they come to town because, baby, it just feels like a big family reunion. And guess what? They're going to have a kids zone this year so you can bring them kids. They go there and play. That's a cool never play with your cousin. So keep listening. Look, coming up at 9:20, I will give you an exact time on when you can win and what you need to do to get hooked up. It's 97.9 The Beat.
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Olivia Dean. Man, I Need, right here on 97.9 The Beat. I just love the way that song feels. Shout out to Olivia doing a big one. Shout out to Metro Boomin' now, taking you through there on a Friday. That's what I'm

Outside, right here on 97.9 Beat. Trying to be outside at Black on the Block this Sunday, baby. It's fin to go down. Coming up at 9:35. I'm going to come on the radio and give you that hotline number. Just be calling number 9, and I got you in the fam. In that mug. It's Chris Brown with It Depends.

Boss Man, D-Lo, Motion Party right here on 97.9 The Beat. Coming up in 3 minutes, I got your hookup to go to Black on the Block this Sunday. When I tell you, we finna have a time. We finna have a good time. You can bring them kids out too. We gonna have a kids on. It's gonna be a whole lot to eat on and loving. And we gonna dance and circulate this black dollar. You hear me? Coming up right after this, Snoop Dogg, Pharrell, Beautiful.

97.9 The Beat. Are you ready to win some free tickets to go to Black on the Block? Because it's going down this Sunday at Gilley's Southside Event Center. Hit me up right now, 844-787-1979. We're going to have a good time. It's like a big family reunion. And we're going to put this new Swae Lee and Jhené Aiko on you. It's called Mural, right here on 97.9 The Beat.

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1: This champ. What's going on? Did I win them?
0: You actually calling number 5, girl. You gotta be calling number 9 to win. Call me right back. I know. Call me back.
1: Damn, okay, I'm calling back.
0: All right. 844-787-1979. Baby, the whole city is coming out for Black on the Block this Sunday. We taking over Gilly's. Bring your family. We finna circulate this black dollar. We gonna shop, we gonna eat, we gonna dance, and we gonna fellowship with each other. I just love community, especially in spaces like this. It's gonna be a good time. Caller number 9, I'm still waiting on you. Here's Jada in the Paradise.

can't f no, she thinks she me when she driving the sport. 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
3: It's Maddie.
2: Hey, Maddie. You ready to come hang out at Black on the Block this Sunday?
3: Yes, ma'am.
2: I got you some tickets, girl. Congratulations.
3: Thank you. Thank you.
2: You're welcome. Have you come out to Black on the Block before?
3: I may have been once or twice, but it was a while ago.
2: Okay. Well, look, they're going to be back this Sunday. We're going to be over at Gilly's Southside in that back parking lot. You going to get a pair of tickets, so who going to come with you this time?
3: Probably my girlfriend.
2: Cool, cool. And then I got to ask, do you remember spending more money on the vendor side or where the food trucks was?
3: Probably 50-50, honestly.
2: Right. Because I be looking like, dang, I just want to try a little bit of everything. Can I just taste a little, bit, a little bit of that? Well, I look forward to seeing you this Sunday. I will be hosting the event. DJ Wire is going to be there. Also, my brother DJ Kenny Lofted and my sis Anaya Henry. And for people listening in the car right now that want to come and kick it with us, I do have another pair of tickets to give away. Can you let them know when they can get hooked up?
3: Y'all come out at 1 o'clock next time to win. 97.9
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0: Baby Keem featuring Kendrick Lamar and Momo Boyd with Good Flirts right here on 97.9 The Beat. Just remember where you heard it. Hey, I was trying to put you on and play your jams like that boy Gunna.
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0: I just listened to that for the first time with you, man. You know, he just shook the internet up overnight. The Boy Surprised dropped not one, not two, but three albums. Iceman, Habibti, and Maid of Honor with 43 new tracks total. Fans are realizing the first letters spell him. H-I-M. Habibti, Iceman, Maid of Honor. Yeah. I think he knew exactly what he was doing, and social media is going crazy with mixed reviews, but one thing people are agreeing on, Drake is definitely talking spicy again, okay? He took shots at LeBron, Kendrick, Jay-Z, even A$AP Rocky, and, you know, whether people love it or hate it, Drake sounds locked in, and he is unapologetic, and that's one thing he gonna do is stand on business when it's time. This was supposed to be a comeback statement, you know, I'm like, mission accomplished, Drake, because you came out swinging. Drake said the stove is hot, and clearly he was not lying. Now, we're going to be playing more tracks from his new album all day today. Every single hour, you can look forward to hearing that. But if you want to go down a rabbit hole and just read more about the album release, swing over to our website, thebeatdfw.com. And for sure, we got some more hip-hop on the way. 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
6: Like DJ had an argument earlier. 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

0: 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Bam, get the app. 97.9, it'll tell you what we doing, when we doing it, how we doing. This is Mark Curry. I got it. I got it on my, I don't even got a smartphone. I got one of them big old 1980 phones. But I still got the app for it.
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4: This is The Daily Play with Joy Taylor. By the end of this weekend, round two of the NBA playoffs will be in the books, so let's get you caught up on all the action. The Thunder and Knicks locked up their spots in the conference finals about a week ago. OKC swept LeBron and the Lakers, and the Knicks bullied the Sixers, so they fired their GM. And they are waiting for their Eastern Conference matchup. In the West, playing for a chance to face the Thunder are the Spurs and Timberwolves. San Antonio's up 3-1 with a chance to close out at home on Saturday. Out East, the Cavs pulled off a 9-point comeback in the final 2 minutes to push Game 5 to overtime, where they won in Detroit. That's the first road win of the series. Harden has been making waves, so the Pistons need to win Game 6 in Cleveland now to stay alive, and both Game 7s are Sunday if necessary. 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
9: I used to think about immature things. 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

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Zodiac sign, it must be a Gemini moon, cause we about to go half. Mistakenly, nobody been in a bag, but how many bodies done been in her bag?

my Dougie right here on 97.9 The Beat, man. We trying to see you Dougie your way all the way to the One Voyage Cruise, man. Me and the Beat staff put up a video yesterday on our Instagram at 97.9 The Beat doing auditions to see who would make the cut to get on the One Voyage Cruise. 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We setting sail from Miami this October. We're going to go to the Bahamas. And you get a chance to hang out with this artist right here, T.I., because he's going to be on a cruise ship doing the big. 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

0: Olivia Dean out here shaking up the music scene with Man I Need. Just remember where you heard it, right here on 97.9 The Beat. Take that mask off one time with that boy Future.
1: Call it how it is. Hendrix. I promise I swear. I'm there, Betty.

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Tyla, Zara Larsson, she did it again right here on 97.9 Beat. I just always think it's cool whenever you have two different artists from different genres come together and create something dope like this where everybody can enjoy. Like, let's bring back more collabs in 2026, okay? 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

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I know it's a heavy decision to bury the hatchet. 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

0: 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Ice.
1: Whoo! New Drake. It's called Make Them Cry right here on 97.9 The Beat. Just remember where you heard it. We're going to be playing New Drake every hour on the radio today. That was a lot to unpack. I decided I would wait so we could all listen to it together for the first time. But wow, he had a lot to get off his chest with that one. But look, if you just now waking up and trying to figure out what is going on, you probably saw Drake woke up and just chose chaos last night. The internet is still trying to process the fact that he dropped 3 albums at once. We were expecting one. We knew about the Iceman. We didn't know about Habibti. We didn't know about Maid of Honor. 43 songs, surprise features, subliminals just flying everywhere, and fans just realized that the first letter of each project spells him. H-I-M, Habibti, Iceman, Maid of Honor. Whether people are calling it genius or he's just doing too much, one thing that I know about Drake for sure, he knows how to own the conversation. And that's exactly what he's doing. And judging by these lyrics, I feel like he's absolutely not done addressing anybody. So we go get into more of Drake's new album today. But look, right now, coming up at 12 o'clock, we got that Lunchbox Mix with DJ Wire, plus some free tickets for you to go see T.I. when he comes to town for the King Secession Tour with his sons, Damani and King. So it's going to be a good time. It's Friday. We feeling good. We turned up on the radio. It's 97.9 The Beat.
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7: My girl had went home that night, said, baby, you know what? 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
7: 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It's the grease, you know. It's the grease.
8: It's canola oil.
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7: Yeah, the extra. Yeah, it's the big beat vegan oil. Okay.
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0: Wiz, my DJ. Yeah. He gonna come through every time. You like what you hear, man, make sure you slide in his DMs. Let him know at DJ Wire, the number one on Instagram. You can also send him a request, and we might get it on for you if you're nice to him.
1: Aww.
0: I know. Hey, DJ, I'm gonna let you keep doing your thing, though. But look, we got some tickets to go see T.I. on the way, and people have been trying to win these tickets all week long. So just keep listening. It's coming up. It's Friday. We just want to turn over with you now. Come on, DJ Wire.

lane. Stay in your lane, ma'am. 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Hold it together. Hey, look, we got some more of this energy during part two of the Lunchbox Mix. We're going to get it popping in about 7 minutes. Plus,

0: 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Be calling number 9. 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

0: coming on the beat. Who am I speaking with?
1: It's Colin.
0: Hey, Colin. Where you calling me from?
1: I am in Argyle right now.
0: Already. Shout out to everybody in Argyle. And shout out to you for being my caller number 9. You're going to have to drive into town to come see T.I., Colin.
1: Oh, my gosh. I can't believe it. Mm-hmm. Been trying to do so long. Never can get it.
0: Well, today is your lucky day. Hopefully, you know, they said once you win once, you'll keep winning, like, more after that. So, you know, let's hope you can keep this same energy for the rest of the year, okay?
1: I'm trying.
0: No, you're doing. You're not just trying. Look, Friday, July 10th, we're at the Southside Ballroom with T.I. for the King Secession Tour. He's also bringing his sons, Damani and King. So we're going to have a good time, and you get a pair of tickets. So who's going to come with us to the concert?
1: I mean, I would bring you just to, you know, make you happy, but I probably have to bring my mom, my sister, you know, shout out to fam.
0: Okay, shout out to your mom and them. But, you know, next time, take me, Colin, because I want to go.
1: Alrighty.
0: I don't think they'll be mad at that. Well, I'm glad we got you hooked up. Tell everybody in the city who got you in there.
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3: Hey, Zay, first, thanks for having me here today, man. 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

0: Drake. New Drake, featuring Party Dick Zor. And that song is called Fort Worth.
1: I said, Drake, what you doing out there? You been out there at the stockyards, Drake? Who had Drake in the 817? Next thing you know, we're going to be looking up and he's going to be hitting the bin in this music video. I'm just saying, man, you know, Drake been having the internet in shambles all day because he released 3 new albums last night. Iceman, Habibti, Maid of Honor. We thought we was only getting one. We ended up getting a 3-pack, 43 songs. He dissing everybody. He letting his feelings out. We can dance a little bit. It's a little bit of everything. But I did a little review on our Instagram at 97.9abeat. But today, also a really special day because I'm joined by the founders of Black on the Block, Lainey and Char. We've been talking about this event since last year. It's back again. We got Lainey and Char, the founders of Black on the Block in the building. What's up?
2: Hey! Happy to be back.
1: Yeah. Man, the minute that y'all posted and said Dallas were coming back, man, it went crazy.
2: Absolutely. Dallas always shows so much love. We love it here.
1: Okay, first off, for somebody who's never experienced Black on the Block, what does it feel like when you walk in?
2: It feels like just a Black-owned playground to
1: right?
2: me. It's just, it's Black-owned everything. It's food, it's a whole bunch of 180 plus small Black owned businesses. Mm-hmm. It's dancing, it's performances, it's a kids zone. Like, it's a whole family event. You can bring your kids. But it's just a beautiful time to celebrate Black businesses and celebrate Black culture and be with your people.
1: Yeah, last year there was like a guy in like a cow suit that was walking around and he was just like having fun. And I'm like, what are you doing? He was like, we got ice cream. I'm like, what? He's like, yeah, we got our own ice cream. I'm like, man, we got our own Black owned ice cream in Dallas. Yeah. Like, this is so, and it was really good too, I say. Talk to me about the kids zone.
3: Yeah, we have a little area for the kids, lots of games, and it's just some inflatables. It's going to be fun.
2: Yeah, big inflatables.
1: And they like, you know, where you can just stand back and watch kids go crazy.
2: Yeah, shoot some hoops and all that.
1: They're going to be good and tired when they leave, so y'all should come on out on Sunday.
2: Yep.
1: Come on out. Matter of fact, I got some free tickets that we finna get ready to give away. So coming up at 1:20, I will give you those details and let you know exactly what time and what you need to do so you can win some tickets to come and hang out with us this Sunday at Black on the Block, 97.9.
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4: L'Oreal, Kyle Santilli, and Elton Walker. Lakina, good morning.
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4: We called to let you know that you are the winner and recipient of the Birthday Bash.
1: Yes! Yes! You're going to Atlanta to go to Birthday Bash.
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5: What?
4: 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A flight for two.
1: Fire.
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1: Crazy.
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5: Come on. 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

B.B. Juvenile, Megan Stallion. Radio 97 on the beat. Hey, we got some tickets to go to Black on the Block, hanging out with the founders, Lainey and Shar, in studio. And look, if you want to win, keep listening. You're going to hear them come on the radio at 135 and give you that hotline number. Just be calling number 9, and we got you in there. And we're going to hear more from the ladies about what's their favorite things to do at Black on the Block and all that fun stuff. But here's Jada in the Paradise. Lullaby.

0: 97 out of B, we hanging out with the founders from Black on the Block, Lainey and Char. Okay, one thing y'all absolutely cannot leave Black on the Block without buying.
1: I would say the body butters and candles be candles. Going crazy. They always have the candles best scents. The jewelry is really beautiful.
0: Mm-hmm. And this be handmade, crafted jewelry. Yes.
1: Literally everything I wear is always from what I get at Black on the Block. And then I would also say art. There's a lot of art there.
2: Yeah,
1: there's
2: cool art, for sure.
0: I can't wait. This Sunday is going down Gilly's in the back parking lot. We got them tickets coming up in 5 minutes. We're going to let you know how you can win. Here's T.I. right here on 97.9 The Beat. Rent to-

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2: Lonnie.
1: Lonnie, you are my call mm-hmm. of the line, girl. Congratulations. You coming to kick me with that stuff like on the blind?
2: Oh, yeah.
1: It's going to be so fun. Did you come out last year or in previous years?
2: I did not. Actually, I was just bored in a car. I decided to call. Tomorrow's my 30th birthday.
1: Okay, happy birthday. Look, come up on stage on Sunday. We're going to shout you out. We're going to sing you happy birthday, okay?
2: Okay.
1: I'm going to try to see if we can get you a free cheesecake or something while we're there. If not, I'll go buy you one.
2: Oh, my God.
1: We're going to have so much fun. I'm going to be hosting. DJ Wire is going to be there. Also, my brother, DJ Kenny Lofton, Anaya Henry. It's going to be so many different vendors for you to choose from. So many food trucks. They got a kids on. You got kids?
2: I don't.
1: Don't worry about the kids on. Don't worry about that, okay? Stay over here with the grown folks, and we're going to have us a good time. And you get a pair of tickets. So find somebody that you love to tag along, and we're going to kick it this Sunday, okay?
2: Hell yeah. Thank you.
1: You're welcome. Tell everybody in the city who just got you hooked up, girl.
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15: Oh, my God. Oh, that is so

Leon Thomas and Chris Brown with Mutt. The remix right here on 97.9 The Beat, the hip-hop station. Hey, I don't know if you heard the word, but all weekend long, we're going to be blasting out tickets to see Wiz Khalifa and MGK live Memorial Day weekend. It's going down Sunday, May 24th, over at Dos Equis Pavilion in Sarales. Just be calling number 9 whenever you hear our Wiz mini-mix from my DJ, DJ Wire. It's going to be lit. And you know what? I've only seen Wiz Khalifa once, and that was like when I was in college. So, and he's been, you know, all zen and stuff.

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1: Jack Frost, what come to your mind?
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1: Shawty, what you got?
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0: Oh. Ooh.
1: What about the G-Unit shoes?
0: Boy, them was the ugly shoes. Them and the Sean Carters from Reeboks.
2: No, I was wearing the shoes. Them G-Units was clean.
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1: I remember visiting Dallas when I didn't live here. And the DJ at the time, it was Ushay, played this about 4 or 5 times in Park Avenue.
0: Separate times.
1: Because that's when it was hot. How you do that there? It was super duper hot at that time.
0: Oh, yeah, sir. I broke some speakers with that song.
1: Yeah, the seats in your car.
0: Man, I'm telling you, man. That's one, and you put that one on right today, it still works.
2: He laid out the blueprint, man, for what Gotti and 50 and a lot of them are doing now.
1: Yeah.
2: He came up, then he went back and started grabbing people.
0: He sure did.
2: And then he had a whole team.
0: Yeah.
2: That's how you do it right there, man. How you do that there?
0: Like he even got Snoop on the roster.
1: Remember that, man?
2: Yeah.
1: Maybe Down For My Ears might be one of the biggest No Limit songs ever.
2: Right.
1: Yes, sir. Top 3 No Limit. Top 3. What you got?
2: Top 3. That's definitely one.
0: Down For Mine.
1: Okay. What's the other one?
2: How You Do That There.
0: How You Do That There. Number 2. I'm a No Limit soldier.
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9: Yeah, Ricky!

no grins, come by a zip. 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

0: Okay, Drake. You know, we've been listening to his new album all day. That was Cheetah Print featuring Sexy Red right here on 97.9 The Beat. You know, one thing Drake gonna do is switch up a beat mid-song. I heard like 12 different beats in that one song. But you know what? I like when the artists experiment and just try stuff, right? That's what being creative is about. But anyways, you know, last night he surprised everybody with 3 brand new albums. It just came out of nowhere. Social media has been in detective mode ever since. Fans are dissecting lyrics and catching hidden messages and arguing over who caught the biggest stray. Because he took shots at LeBron and Kendrick Lamar and Jay-Z, ASAP, Rocky. Oh, it's just been a mess. But honestly, this feels like the most unapologetic Drake that we've heard. And I don't think I've heard him just like lay everything out on the line like this in a long time. So we're going to keep playing new Drake every single hour. So just stay right here. And you can check out my review on Instagram at 97.9TheBeat and answer the poll. Let me know how you feeling about the new album so far. Coming up at 3 o'clock, we posted on the Kona with Incognito and DJ Missy. You know, we like getting funky on a Friday. So stay right here, because it's going up for show. It's 97.9TheBeat.
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1: Hey, it's me, Vita Loca. I'm right here with my friend, Dr. Harrison from Mid Dentistry, and we got like a little battle going on because, you know, I was telling Dr. Harrison that women need to sometimes take over the household and just go ahead and make the appointment for their man to go get his teeth cleaned, checked, you know, because it's going to make him feel better and look better. 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
6: We talking about T.I. Mm-hmm. And Frost was saying how that boy opened up the doors.
7: He did.
6: For the older artists to be coming back. Nick, what you think, man?
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16: I do want Jay-Z to come back. Okay. I miss him.
7: I heard Luda coming back.
16: And I want Outkast to come back. Man, and I'm not going to lie. I would really love for Scarface to come back.
6: Man, I want to hear Lil Jon come back.
16: Oh,
6: I'm talking about with some crunkness.
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6: I don't give a song
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7: 50 Cent is going to reply to T.I. with some bars on a song that is going to be the intro to the new Power
6: spinoff.
16: That is feminine.
7: For him to be that petty?
16: 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Yes.
7: But I'm just saying.
16: And he don't have nothing on T.I. I love 50, but man, get real. 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
17: DFW, it's Jazzy Black, hanging out with my favorite girl, Amy Witherite from 1-800-TRUCK-RAG. Amy, you ain't gonna believe what happened to me.
18: Tell me.
17: I was trying to figure out if I needed to call you, but I said he really ain't hit nobody. But he was finna hit me, pulled all the way out. We were at a stoplight, and he was acting like he was just gonna run a red light, first of all. And I was trying to turn, but I couldn't because he was pulled so far out into the lane, I couldn't even see.
18: So the truck driver prevented you from making your right turn as quickly as you wanted to make your right turn, but did not hit you.
17: It was not as quickly, Amy. He was finna hit you.

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0: Minks and the Yams. I mean, Minks in Miami with Rick Ross, French Montana, and Max B.
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0: And DJ Missy.
2: We done made it to the weekend, twin.
0: Whoa, whoa.
2: Man, it's the Best Friend Friday. We so glad you got us turned up. So become our best friend right now by hitting us up on Instagram at POTC.LIVE. Memorial Day weekend is on deck. What you got in mind, DJ Missus?
0: I'm in the ATL for that birthday bash, baby.
2: Got to know it, man. Time to go get in some water. After that, I want to go jump in some water. I still don't know how to swim all the way.
0: You know how to float?
2: I ain't get that part. Remember, I was messing up in class.
0: But you got it. You know, though. You know.
2: I'm still doing the, what it is, Marco Polo.
0: I got to see if I can remember how to do it, child.
2: I'm trying to tell
0: you. Last time I was at a pool, I was being cute.
2: You were.
0: I ain't get in it.
2: Over there, sitting up. You ain't dropping toes enough.
0: I dropped the toes in there. In my bottom half. But other than that, I was cool. I wasn't trying to get my braids wet.
2: Well, you got to know we came to work do two things today. That's to play these hits and to make sure the hits do not stop.
0: Drake just dropped.
2: Oh, man. We going to talk about it. Before you talk about Drake. Drake. It's National Pizza Party Day. National Chocolate Chip Day.
0: Love a chocolate chip.
2: Bring flowers to someone day.
0: Oh, that's perfect. I'm going to be in the land, so might as well bring something to my mama.
2: Peace Officers Memorial Day.
0: Okay.
2: International Day of Families.
0: Okay.
2: National Endangered Species Day. National Bike to Work Day. NASCAR Day. Malcolm X Day. National Nylon Stocking Day. And National Senior Fraud Awareness Day.
0: Why don't we be celebrating Malcolm X Day like Martin Luther King Day?
2: Hey, man.
0: Martin Luther King Day. We need to figure out how to get a day off on Malcolm X Day.
2: You said something. Yeah. Speaking of Malcolm X, you remember Spike Lee was in the studio talking about Denzel Washington and Malcolm X.
0: Mm-hmm.
2: One time for Spike Lee on the check-in.
3: Hello, this is Spike Lee. Big congratulations to Incognito and DJ Mrs. for having the biggest show in the city posted on the corner. This is Spike Lee. You dig? Sure enough.
2: Stick by your radio, man. We got more of these hits coming up. It's the biggest show in the city.
0: Posted on the corner.
4: Incognito. Incognito. Okay. The biggest show in the city.
5: Posted on the corner.
0: Okay.

0: Best Friend Friday. My name is Incognito.
1: I'm gonna say DJ Mrs.
0: Hey, Drake released 3 albums last night, DJ Mrs.
1: 3. I thought I was getting 1. I woke up here with Christmas.
0: Did you finish it?
1: I'm still getting through Iceman. I'm taking my time. I'm not skipping through the albums. And I'm gonna go to Habiti. And then I'm gonna go Maid of Honor. I'm gonna go on order. Now, Iceman is exactly what I expected. He's really rapping and he's in his feels and he's letting everybody know, y'all hurt my feelings. And it's okay. You know what I'm saying? I think the other two is just more like vibey type of albums. Like, Drake let it do it for the gross. But I have a for sure, like, how I feel about it within the next week or so.
0: That's a lot of music to process and download. Congratulations to Drake for what he's doing for the culture.
1: I also think he's trying to get out of his deal.
0: That's
1: he probably had 3 more albums to get to be done. And I feel like he's been sitting on all of this work for 2 years and said, this is my time. Because even in one of the records, he said that my label need to release me.
0: Who all did he diss on these 3 projects? He did a lot of dissing.
1: LeBron, of course, K-Dot, J. Cole. So far, it's really been J. Cole and AK. Come on, man. How you gonna? That's like me and you. We going to war. And then you get on air tomorrow like, I just playing, y'all. I can't sleep at night. I'm scared. I can't. My heart racing.
0: Yeah.
1: I can't do it. And you just leave me out to fight?
0: Yeah.
1: Bro, we can't be cool, bro.
0: That's what Cole did.
1: That's showing up what Cole did. He used his platform to tell everybody he couldn't sleep at night. Love you, J. Cole.
0: Only thing I'm not enjoying in this culture right now, speaking of influence, is everybody want to be like Mike.
1: Yeah.
0: Everybody want to be Mike.
1: And let me tell you right here, right now, you will never.
0: Never, ever, ever. What the Somdris Trillville.
1: You will never.
0: What is that? Trillville Jubilee
1: said. You could never, ever, ever, ever, ever, ever, ever, ever, ever, ever, ever, ever, ever, ever, ever, ever. Be on Mike level. Be on Mike level.
0: Y'all
1: you will
0: be
1: never.
0: Come on, man. I want to be like Mike artist.
1: You can't.
0: But congratulations to Drake for what he's doing for the culture. I'm so glad that he had a record with Future. That'll be the one that
1: love
0: I play.
1: Love the brothers.
0: That'll be the one that I play. I'm going to get to Drake's album at some point. But I think I'm going to go left and just go see what Chris Brown was talking about right now. I like Chris.
1: Take your time.
0: I like Chris
1: Brown. Take your time.
2: They're all weekend.
0: Yeah.
1: You
0: and I got
1: hold,
0: caught
1: you
0: slipping
1: hold
0: today.
1: 2 months?
0: I got caught slipping today. I'm going to tell y'all about it when we get back in moments.
1: You post it on the corner.
3: 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Incognito. The biggest show in the city.
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1: And DJ Missy.
0: We're in the studio talking about Drake.
1: Drake and I said in trending, right?
0: Huh?
1: I'm going to talk about it again in trending today. But Rick Ross always got something to say. He's starting to make me mad for real.
0: Uh-oh.
1: He's starting to make me mad for real. One day you just said you was cool. You want to see the brother to win. Then you got online and was talking that talk.
0: Did he diss Ross on the album?
1: Probably, but it probably went over my head.
0: Okay.
1: I gotta listen again. Cause I gotta listen first, just listening.
0: Uh-huh.
1: And then my second listen is when I look at the lyrics.
0: And what's the name of these three Drake albums again?
1: Iceman, mm-hmm. Habibti, mm-hmm. and Maid of Honor.
0: Is there a meaning for Habibti?
1: Honestly, I really think this album is for the girls. It's giving sexy songs for you type vibes. He got Sexy Red on there, Lo Shimmy. He got a random new artist that we've never heard of.
0: He always do that.
1: Yeah, Party Next Door. Mm-hmm. I feel like the other two albums are kind of for the women. Mm-hmm. And I think the Maid of Honor album might be a little bit more, honestly, Nevermind-ish.
0: Oh.
1: It might got some Afro beats, like Caribbean type of vibe.
0: Okay.
1: So I think he gave us three different vibes. He said, this is what y'all want. Dang, here. Yo. I gave y'all the rap. I gave y'all something for the girls, and I gave something for my island people.
0: Poolside. Side?
1: Mm-hmm. I think Maid of Honor is giving yacht. It's giving yacht album.
0: Congrats to him. That was up. Hey, y'all, I got caught slipping today.
1: How you do that?
0: Usually when it was broad day. Thank God for that. I was reading a text message about the Drake album.
1: Uh-huh.
0: And I hear, doop, doop, doop, doop, doop, doop, at my window. Man, when I tell you my soul jumped through my sunroof.
1: I'm already doing.
0: I said, man, what? She's like, hey, you got 75 cent?
1: No.
0: She said, you the first person I saw. I said, man, first of all, hold up. She's like, yeah, but I'm reading. See, that's what they say don't Drake and drive.
1: Mm-hmm.
0: Right here. I'm reading a text message about Drake, and usually I don't get caught slipping like that. I had to share that, bro.
1: It's humility, bro.
0: That could have been it.
2: You was ready to fight,
0: huh? I was real bad. And she asked for 75 cents. She said, I got kicked out, evicted for helping the homeless. Then she hit me with that one, y'all. She said, I'm a Delta. I'm an Eastern Star. I said, all right. Get what she said when she got done after I handed the chain. She said, not you said, all right. She's like, you said, all right. Like, come on now. Don't play like that.
1: Come on now. You don't even know who I am. You don't know who I know.
0: I ain't saying she is or she ain't. But those that's listening that are, you know better.
1: Come on.
0: Stick by your radio, man. It's the biggest show in the city.
1: Post it on the corner.
3: Incognito. 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Okay. The biggest show in the city.
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1: The Beat. Harrison, OMG. Okay, you know it's me, Vita Loca. And I got to tell you, I am back outside. I'm dating. I'm doing all the things. And you know what that means, right?
14: That's right. Well, that means you're hurting people with those beautiful white teeth. You're hurting their eyes, Vita. I mean, and you got all these haters now because you're so pretty with those white teeth. 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
16: 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I said, you ain't go to the hospital? 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
2: 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Number four. 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
2: 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Y'all ready?
3: Because we struggling.
2: Please get in here. 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Y'all ready?
3: I gotta listen to this.
2: All right. Coming at number five. You. Number four. You. He wants you. That's it.
3: But he gets you every day, right?
2: Number three. You. He wants you. Number four.
3: You.
5: Yeah.
4: No!
2: And coming at that number one spot.
4: Come on now.
2: I should play some Soulja Boy.
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2: You. 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
4: Nope.
2: No cologne.
4: Nope.
2: No. Well, edible arrangements if it's you.
4: I see what you did there. 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
4: That's it.
2: We don't want no chocolates.
4: Nope.
2: Unless you're covered in them. Keep it simple, ladies.
4: Come on now.
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1: Man, we so glad you got us turned up. 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
1: 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And actually, if you got to step away from the radio,
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1: Take it with you, please. Take it with you, man.
2: All right, so it's topic of the daytime. And I want to know, should adults be required to show up for family just because they're family?
1: Ooh, no, twin. No.
2: I'm going to say H-E double hockey sticks. No.
1: No.
2: You don't got to. All skin folk ain't kin folk.
1: Hello.
2: So, I mean, if this is a person or a family member that always show up for you, no matter what it is, no matter if it's something small, something big, and they always there for you, you should make it a point to make sure you're there for them. But it's just if it's that type of family love, you know? But, you know, if that family member resty, they always talking about you, always in your business, doing this, that, and the third, you ain't got to go.
1: Reciprocity.
2: You ain't got to go. You ain't got to go.
1: Reciprocity.
2: You know what I mean? Sometimes I wish, like, growing up, even though I know that just don't happen a lot in our community, but, you know, parents giving their kids a choice to where if they want to go somewhere, like, that's family oriented. Like, who said I want to go to T.T. June house or something? Like, I don't want to go over there. They'll never ask you why don't you want to go over there.
1: That's real.
2: It's always like, just go. Like, no, you need to come. You do what I say. You come. Yeah. No, I don't want to go over there. So, you know, I want to know, should adults be required to show up for family just because that's your family? Call us right now. 1-844-426-POTC.
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8: Hey, let it clap, ride this while you sit on my...
7: Let's...
8: You see that? Shake that like you out of control. That thing to your f***ing. Bend it on down, put your face on the floor. That to your legs can't stand. High freak with the word in the hand.

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That thing to your fingers. 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That to your legs can't stand. High freak with the wood in the hand.

0: Caller's on the corner, who is this?
1: Portia.
2: Portia, I'm inside my topic of the day, sis. I want to know, should adults be required to show up for family just because they family?
1: Yeah.
2: What you thinking?
1: I'm going to say yes.
2: Okay, why you say yes, sis?
1: You said because we are, well, I feel just a lot because we are family. We're supposed to show up for each other just because adults are not.
2: Mm-hmm, for sure. It's a respect thing. Like, we sell blood at the end of the day. So I got to
1: show
2: up for you. So that's okay.
1: And then, I mean, if you love God, then you love your people.
2: No, that's right. Well, thank you, sis. It's not like you at work. Have a good day at work.
3: Hello. It's Santa. Not at all.
2: Why do you say that?
3: I feel like it's a mutual thing, and family sometimes feel like you just owe them something. Mm-hmm. If it's not mutual, then no, you shouldn't have to show up just because they're family, especially in today's time. It's a lot on everybody. So if everybody's pouring in, then nah, you can't get out of it.
2: Come on now. You said something. You got to pour into me.
4: Thank you, sis.
2: Should adults be required to show up for family just because that's your family? 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
1: One thing about Fridays, you can guarantee we gonna be fried. Oh, man.
2: My bad.
1: It's time to turn up, DJ Miss. I'm having a cell phone charge, dude.
2: Come on.
1: Plenty of pictures to take.
2: Mm-hmm. I'm getting my water. I'm drinking my water out of my Stanley.
1: Right now? Okay,
2: I'm ready for the spot tonight. I'm hydrated.
1: Okay, then. I'm bringing that camera out, man. Make some videos.
2: Okay, then.
1: And I'm putting some in the close friend, too.
2: At POTC.LIVE.
1: Phone line's looking good. What y'all talking about in the street? Posted on the corner. What's your name?
3: Lee.
1: Where you posted on the corner at?
3: I'm at home right now.
2: All right, boo. I want to know, do you feel like adults, should they be required to show up for family just because they're family?
3: Yeah, because I don't see why people think nowadays in this generation, everyone feel, and it's just for the elders as well, everyone feel like, you know, they're grown now, they don't have to do anything. But I can remember as a kid, I'm 37, I can remember as a kid, the adult back then had a village.
2: For sure.
3: They could get locked up. 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The grandmas, the aunties, and everybody's going to come through and make sure those kids is good, make sure their household is straight. You don't get that now.
1: 1-844-426-POTC. Who it is?
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3: OTL.
2: Period.
3: Because life without family, it, to me, is dark. It's alone. You're alone. You're alone. Mm. Like, come on. How can we not? I mean, family, I live for family, so that's it. I can't do it without my family. I'm ain't nothing like a village. You ain't got no village, you're lost.
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unpacking. 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
1: 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Y'all ready?
2: Because we struggling.
1: Please get in here. Women, please listen. Y'all ready?
2: Listen, it is.
1: All right. Coming at number five. You. Number four. You. He wants you. That's it.
2: But he gets you every day, right?
1: Number three. You. He wants you. Number four.
2: You.
1: Yeah. No. And coming at that number one spot.
10: Come on now.
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10: Nope.
1: No cologne.
10: Nope.
1: No. Well, edible arrangements if it's you.
10: I see what you did there. 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
10: Nope.
1: Unless you're covered in them. Keep it simple, ladies.
10: Come on now.
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You know what I'm saying? You know. That thing to your bend it on down, put your face on the floor. Me like that. You know what I'm saying? Let's go.

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1: You see that? Shake that like you out of control. That thing to your fingers. Bend it on down, put your face on the floor. That to your legs can't stand. High freak with the word and the word.

Skin country, all got it out the mud. 6-1, old thug, old top real sleek, big tip, big gun, old pick a girl up when we crunch, old strong, old hit her, making them play, stacking their pay, buy me whatever I want, old hit her. 3-pointers on the chain, fresh new.

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Y'all know who it is. 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He going to stand on big business about you, and he going to get you that big bag. Now, let's get back to it. The Drive at 5 with my brother, DJ Wire. Turn him up. Let go.

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0: Check me out, man. I'm here with Big Boss Vet talking about how long 97.9 The Beat has really been putting it down and supporting her. Vet, you remember?
2: Jay seen me when I was nothing. Did you remember
0: that?
2: I was like coming up.
0: Yes,
2: like,
0: bro.
2: Yeah, like, I remember when I first like spoke to you and like I was like still up coming, like I was still living in a condo, you know, I was in my city, like I was like, you know, bubbling. And now we up,
0: man. Say we up like Granny Blood Pressure, and you doing your thing, you touring, Nick Cannon movies, now even acting. Like, we so proud of you, girl. I mean, wait, can I even talk about the movie or
2: another movie wanted as well, but I cannot say the movie yet. But
0: I want to know so bad.
2: I do too.
0: I want to know so bad.
2: I want to tell you
0: like,
2: so bad.
0: I just want to know so bad.
2: I want to tell you so bad, but I can't. You know, I can't. But just know bigger and better things are coming. Like,
0: that's it. Let's give it up for Big Boss Matt, y'all. Yes, sir.

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1: What's good, man? 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
1: And DJ Missy.
0: We done made it to the weekend, twin.
1: Whoa, whoa.
0: Man, it's the Best Friend Friday. We so glad you got us turned up. So become our best friend right now by hitting us up on Instagram at POTC.LIVE. Memorial Day weekend is on deck. What you got in mind, DJ Missus?
1: I'm in the ATL for that birthday bash, baby.
0: Got to know it, man. Time to go get in some water. After that, I want to go jump in some water. I still don't know how to swim all the way.
1: You know how to float?
0: I ain't get that part. Remember, I was messing up in class.
1: But you got it. You know, though. You know.
0: I'm still doing the, what it is, Marco Polo.
1: I got to see if I can remember how to do it, child.
0: I'm trying to tell you.
1: Last time I was at a pool, I was being cute.
0: You was?
1: I ain't get in it.
0: Over there, sitting up. You ain't dropping toes enough.
1: I dropped the toes in there. In my bottom half. But other than that, I was cool. I wasn't trying to get my braids wet.
0: Well, you got to know we came to work do two things today. That's to play these hits and to make sure the hits do not stop.
1: Drake just dropped.
0: Oh, man, we going to talk about it. Before you talk about Drake. Drake. It's National Pizza Party Day. National Chocolate Chip Day.
1: Love a chocolate chip.
0: Bring flowers to someone day.
1: Oh, that's perfect. I'm going to be in Atlanta, so might as well bring some to my mama.
0: Peace Officers Memorial Day.
1: Okay.
0: International Day of Families.
1: Okay.
0: National Endangered Species Day. National Bike to Work Day. NASCAR Day. Malcolm X Day. National Nylon Stocking Day. And National Senior Fraud Awareness Day.
1: Why don't we be celebrating Malcolm X Day like Martin Luther King Day?
0: Amen.
1: Martin Luther King Day. We need to figure out how to get a day off on Malcolm X Day.
0: You said so. Speaking of Malcolm X, you remember Spike Lee was in the studio talking about Denzel Washington and Malcolm X.
1: Mm-hmm.
0: One time for Spike Lee on the check-in.
2: 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Big congratulations to Incognito and DJ Mrs. for having the biggest show in the city posted on the corner. This is Spike Lee. You dig? Sure enough.
0: Stick by your radio, man. We got more of these hits coming up. It's the biggest show in the city.
1: Posted on the corner.
3: Incognito. Incognito. Okay. The biggest show in the city.
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1: Okay.

0: Minx and the Yams. I mean, Minx in Miami with Rick Ross, French Montana, and Max B.
1: Toss it on the counter.
2: Best Friend Friday. My name is Incognito.
3: I'm going to say it's DJ Mrs.
2: Hey, Drake released 3 albums last night, DJ Mrs.
3: 3. I thought I was getting 1. I woke up here with Christmas.
2: Did you finish it?
3: I'm still getting through Iceman. I'm taking my time. I'm not skipping through the albums. And I'm going to go to Habiti. And then I'm going to go Maid of Honor. I'm going to go on order. Now, Iceman is exactly what I expected. He's really rapping and he's in his feels and he's letting everybody know, y'all hurt my feelings. And it's okay. You know what I'm saying? I think the other two is just more like vibey type of albums. Like, Drake let her do it for the gross. Mm-hmm. But I have a for sure, like, how I feel about it within the next week or so.
2: That's a lot of music to process and download. Congratulations to Drake for what mm-hmm. he's doing for the culture.
3: I also think he's trying to get out of his deal. That's he what probably had 3 more albums to get to be done. Uh-huh. And I feel like he's been sitting on all of this work for 2 years yep. and said, this is my time. Because even in one of the records, he said that my label need to release me.
2: Who all did he diss on these 3 projects? He did a lot of dissing.
3: He did a lot of dissing. LeBron, of course, K-Dot, J. Cole. So far, it's really been J. Cole and K-Dot. Come on, man. How you going? That's like me and you. Uh-huh. We going to war. Uh-huh. And then you get on air tomorrow uh-huh. like, I just playing, y'all. I can't sleep at night. I'm scared. I can't. My heart racing.
2: Yeah.
3: I can't do it. And you just leave me out to fight?
2: Yeah.
3: Bro, we can't be cool, bro.
2: That's what Cole did.
3: That's showing up what Cole did. He used his platform to tell everybody he couldn't sleep at night. Love you, J. Cole.
2: Only thing I'm not enjoying in this culture right now, speaking of influence, is uh-huh. everybody want to be like Mike.
3: Yeah.
2: Everybody want to be Mike.
3: And let me tell you right here, right now, you will never.
2: Never, ever, ever. What the Saundress Trillville.
3: You will never.
2: What is that? Trillville Jubilee
3: said. You could never, ever, ever, ever, ever, ever, ever, ever, ever, ever, ever, ever, ever, ever, ever, ever, ever, ever, ever, ever, ever, ever, ever, ever, ever, ever, ever, ever, ever, ever, ever, ever, ever, ever, ever, ever, ever, ever, ever, ever, ever, ever, ever, ever, ever, ever, ever, ever, ever, ever, ever, ever, ever, ever, ever, ever, ever, ever, ever, ever, ever, ever, ever, ever, 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
2: like Mike artist.
3: You can't.
2: But congratulations to Drake for what he's doing for the culture. I'm so glad that he had a record with Future. That'll be the one that
3: love
2: I play.
3: Love the brothers.
2: That'll be the one that I play. I'm going to get to Drake's albums at some point. But I think I'm going to go left and just go see what Chris Brown was talking about right now. I like Chris.
3: Take your time.
2: I like Brick
3: take
2: Brown.
3: Take your time.
4: Got all weekend.
2: Yeah.
3: You
2: and
3: got
2: I got caught slipping
3: You got
2: a whole today.
3: 2 months?
2: I got caught slipping today. I'm going to tell y'all about it when we get back in moments.
3: You posted on the corner.
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3: Okay.

And look out, man. It's the playmaker Hollywood Zay posted on the corner of these Dallas-Fort Worth streets. And some of y'all are loving this brand new Drake album, all three albums, 43 songs. And some of y'all right out hate him. You know what I'm saying? But check this out. After 8 o'clock, Drake is taking over the radio station. Yeah, that's right. Right after posted on the corner during Toxic Boy Radio, Drake is taking over 97.9 The Beat. And you don't want to miss it.

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1: And DJ Missy.
0: We're in the studio talking about Drake.
1: Drake and... I said it trending, right?
0: Huh?
1: I'm going to talk about it again in trending today. But Rick Ross always got something to say. He's starting to make me mad for real.
0: Uh-oh.
1: He's starting to make me mad for real. One day you just said you was cool. You want to see the brother to win. Then you got online and was talking that talk.
0: Did he diss Ross on the album?
1: Probably, but it probably went over my head.
0: Okay.
1: I got to listen again. Because I got to listen first, just listening.
0: Uh-huh.
1: And then my second listen is when I look at the lyrics.
0: And what's the name of these three Drake albums again?
1: Iceman, mm-hmm. Habibti, mm-hmm. and Maid of Honor.
0: Is there a meaning for Habibti?
1: Honestly, I really think this album is for the girls. It's giving sexy songs for you type vibes. He got Sexy Red on there, Low Shimmy. He got a random new artist that we've never heard of.
0: He always do that.
1: Yeah,
0: back.
1: Party Next Door. Mm-hmm. I feel like the other two albums are kind of for the women. And I think the Maid of Honor album might be a little bit more, honestly, Nevermind-ish.
0: Oh.
1: It might got some Afro beats, like Caribbean type of vibe.
0: Okay.
1: So I think he got
0: loaded.
1: Yeah, I think he gave us three different vibes. He said, this is what y'all want. Dang, here. Yo. I gave y'all the rap. I gave y'all something for the girls. And I gave something for my island people.
0: Pool side.
1: Mm-hmm. I think Maid of Honor is giving Yacht. It's giving Yacht album.
0: Congrats to him. That was hey y'all, I got caught slipping today.
1: How you do that?
0: Usually when it was broad day. Thank God for that. I was reading a text message about the Drake album.
1: Uh-huh.
0: And I hear doo doo doo doo doo doo at my window. Man, when I tell you my soul jumped through my sunroof.
1: I'm already doing.
0: I said, man, what? She's like, hey, you got 75 cent?
1: No.
0: She said, you the first person I saw. I said, man, first of all, hold up. She's like, yeah, but I'm reading. See, that's why they say don't Drake and drive.
1: Mm-hmm.
0: Right here. I'm reading a text message about Drake, and usually I don't get caught slipping like that. I had to share that, bro.
1: It's
0: humility, bro. That could have been it.
2: You was ready fight, huh?
0: I was real bad. She asked for 75 cents. She said, I got kicked out, evicted for helping the homeless. Then she hit me with that one, y'all. She said, I'm a Delta. I'm an Eastern Star. I said, all right. Get what she said when she got done after I handed the change. She said, not you said, all right. You said, all right. Like, come on now. Don't play like that.
1: Come on now. You don't even know who I am. You don't know who I know.
0: I ain't saying she is or she ain't. But those that's listening that are, you know better.
1: Come on now.
0: Stick by your radio, man. It's the biggest show in the city.
1: Post it on the corner.
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2: 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Are you a cuffer? 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
9: Hey, man, my old lady listening. 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